0: Donald Trump has told Fox News he's not ruled out further military strikes on Iran before the November midterm elections. Iran's army chief has responded by saying the Strait of Hormuz will remain closed while Tehran faces what he called economic warfare from Washington. The remarks come after President Trump rejected an Iranian proposal to reopen the waterway on Saturday, with both sides trading accusations over who controls the strategic shipping lane. From Washington, Nick Harper reports.
1: Donald Trump throughout has been putting forward mixed messages, suggesting that he might be willing to return to negotiations, but also suggesting that he's really not in a hurry to do so. And some reports coming through US media over the course of the last few days that he is weighing up a return to a military campaign, so bombing Iran, potentially in the coming weeks, maybe after the midterm elections in November. So those mixed messages make it very hard to parse the details.
0: The United Nations Security Council is meeting on Monday to discuss settler violence in the West Bank and the occupied Palestinian territories. The issue has featured prominently in speeches at the General Assembly over the past week. Our UN correspondent Mitch McCann reports from New York.
2: This is a topic that has been spoken about in many leaders' speeches in the last week. Israeli Prime Minister Benjamin Netanyahu actually played down the violence in his address, essentially blaming it on what he called 150 juvenile delinquents. And he suggested that international criticism of what was happening there was an obsession. So something to keep an eye on this morning in New York.
0: From Bureaus Worldwide, this
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7: Here's your forecast for Ajo.
8: Tonight, a 70% chance of showers. Otherwise, mostly cloudy. Low right around 66. For our Tuesday, a 50% chance of showers. Otherwise, mostly sunny. High near 81. Tuesday night, mostly clear. Low right around 64. Wednesday, sunny with a high near 85. And Wednesday night, clear skies. Low right around 66. Currently in Ajo, it's 73 degrees.
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10: 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Karaoke Friday nights at 9 p.m. The Choo Choo on Highway 85 in Ajo.
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Aho's Hit Music at Z89.3, John Morgan, Kid Myself, started off the 5 o'clock hour musically on our Monday afternoon. Coming up for you this hour, Fits in the Tantrums. Also got Latto. Let's see, Annie Lennox on the way as well. Rebecca J joins me. She's got a story in Espanol. Right now, it's Taylor Swift. It's Lover. It's Z89.3, 101.5 HD3 Phoenix.

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1: X2, como la última vez.
0: And we heard from Vampire Weekend and A-Punk, Sean Ann.
1: Rebecca Jane.
0: Along with you. On this Monday afternoon. You know, you're from Dominican Republic, obviously.
1: Mm-hmm.
0: But you lived in New York City, the Bronx and all that.
1: Yes.
0: And Long Island and stuff.
1: Mm-hmm.
0: Although back when you lived there, I don't think Naked Man was there.
1: No, I don't remember seeing that Naked Man.
0: No.
1: In New York City. Just kidding.
0: Oh my gosh. But I guess there's a Baltimore artist. This is about somebody else, because there is a guy who I think doesn't need to go around whatever, and he's called like Naked Man or whatever, and he does, but I mean he has underwear on, but I mean he's still, I think, I don't he does know. Like
1: he
0: music
1: said he was
0: or
1: completely
0: something.
1: Naked according to, but let's find out.
0: Well, let's see what on this one. But Naked Man stands on New York City streets for 3 days.
1: Yeah, maybe it's another one.
0: Not shocking.
1: Anyways, un artista de Baltimore estaba completamente desnudo por las calles de Nueva York en el barrio de Soho. 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
0: So a Baltimore artist stood buck naked on the streets of New York City in the Soho neighborhood. The man who goes by Ham, I thought his name would be like chicken strip. Anyway, stripped down to his birthday suit and took to a small platform on Houston near Crosby Street from September 5th to the 8th with messages scrawled across his body, including useless to fight progress. The stunt was apparently intended to draw attention to OpenAI opening an office in Soho. The reaction from many New Yorkers was similar to the gentleman who said, what the F is wrong with you? When asked by a reporter about his display, he said, someone pushed me off my platform multiple times, and then when I got back up, he punched me in the face and ran away. Mr. Ham also claimed he was involuntarily taken to a psychiatric ward on September 8th and released after 6 hours of evaluation. Although the New York PD has not confirmed whether it just stops
1: if he
0: there.
1: Happens to know.
0: Huh?
1: Yeah, they stop if it happens or not, I guess.
0: I guess they haven't confirmed whether that happened or not. But anyway, but if you didn't know it before, you know it now. Soho has a crack problem.
1: I don't even know what Soho is in New York City.
0: I have no clue. But apparently you can go up there naked and it's perfectly fine.
1: Oh, okay.
0: I guess. I mean, I thought there were public decency laws or whatever. But in a lot of these major cities, they have people biking naked.
1: I thought
0: and stuff
1: the
0: now,
1: worst so. Place that I ever been in New York City was Harlem.
0: Really?
1: But I guess Soho is the worst, I guess.
0: Yeah, I don't know.
1: Little.
0: Well, I don't know. Like I say, they have a crack problem. Anyway, I don't know. Sometimes I love just living in a small town.
1: Yeah.
0: There you go. All right, here's a Lato. It's Big Energy. It's Z89.3 101.5 HD3 Phoenix.

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2: Lenny Tavares, Vaquerita.
1: And we heard from Annie Lennox and No More I Love Yous from 1995. Sean and
2: Rebecca J.
1: Along with you. On this wonderful, wonderful, wonderful wet Monday afternoon. A little bit. It's been sprinkly dews off and on. Looks like some good rain to the east might be heading our way. It's been a beautiful day. Windows open. And just nice. Nice. Mm-hmm. I've enjoyed it.
2: Good. Congratulations.
1: Thank you. I really appreciate you. All right. Excuse me.
2: Yes, you.
1: So unprofessional. That's why we get paid nothing to do this.
2: Otherwise, we'd get fired a long time ago.
1: Yes, that's right. At least with us operating it, we can only fire ourselves.
2: Mm-hmm.
1: And if you ever tune in and hear somebody else on the air, that means we did.
2: Right.
1: I mean, we'll still operate. We just fired ourselves. There you go. It's be fantastic. You know how many times I've been tempted to fire myself?

0: Yeah.
1: Just a busy guy. So, you know, be like, you know. Anyway, hey, it is somebody's birthday today.
0: Yes.
1: That's right. Rex, where are you, buddy?
0: Come hey, here. Shannon. Happy birthday, my not, dear friend.
1: Oh, it's Shannon's birthday.
0: Yes.
1: Oh, sorry about that. Rex, go back. Go away.
0: Hey. Yeah, Shannon, he's probably going to go crazy. Shannon, I want to wish you a happy, happy, happy birthday. I love yous.
1: And cry.
0: Yeah, you are one of my best friends.
1: Only friend.
0: And, you know, I don't take friends' words for lightly.
1: Lightly, that's right, because she only has you as a friend.
0: Yeah. Exactly. Well, that's okay. So, happy birthday. That's Sean. Sean is, I already sent you happy birthday on private message. I don't do that on the radio. So.
1: Oh, really? No, give it here. Bring it here. That we should have done that.
0: No.
1: Yeah, we should have done that. That would have been fantastic.
0: Okay, come on, baby.
1: Why is it me?
0: Because
1: why is it me?
0: Come on, do it.
1: Okay. Okay. My throat. Okay. Happy birthday to you.
0: Oh my God.
1: Happy birthday to you. Happy birthday, dear Shannon, Rebecca's only friend. Happy birthday to you.
0: Yay! And many, many, many, many, many, many more.
1: That's right. No, Rebecca has more friends than that. We're all friends, so there you go.
0: Yeah.
1: We're just joking. Just joking. All right. Well, that was fantastic.
0: Enjoy your night.
1: Yeah.
0: And I'll see you Saturday.
1: Now, that's right.
0: She's, everybody now who's invited to Shannon's birthday party.
1: That's
0: Saturday.
1: Right. She's cooking for everybody for her birthday. That's fantastic. I like it. That's the way it should be. That's right. Well, you know, we go from Shannon, then we have to go to BK. Because, well, from 6 to 9, it's John and Heidi. There you go. 9 o'clock tonight, it is the Metal Mine with the man, the myth, the machine. The guy who wears the scuba suit. And with the power of a drone, about 5 or 6 of them, he's robust. But the power of a drone, he lifts himself down into the mine and he picks out the hardest metal. And he plays it on the Metal Mine tonight, 9 p.m. until 12 midnight with BK. That's right. He is the man that talks about himself in third person and does it perfectly.
0: Oh, yes.
1: That's right. Absolutely so. So stick around for that from 9 p.m. until 12 midnight. All right, is that about it?
0: Yes.
1: All right, good, because I was kind of running out of things to say. All right, fantastic. I'm going to leave you with a Time and Jungle Love, taking you back to 1985. It's Z89 3 101.5 HD3 Phoenix. Talk to you manana. Take care.
0: Bye.

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0: online at ahoradio.org. This is Z89.3. It's Monday. My beautiful bride is here at my side. Hello, Heidi. How are you?
1: Hello. I'm well. How are you?
0: I'm so excited. I have had a chance to visit with this gentleman in the past for my Movie Star Monday guest today, Eric LaSalle. Just let your soul glow. Coming to America. I love that movie from back
1: Me
0: in the
1: too.
0: 80s. He was the boyfriend in that movie, and his family was the Soul Glow fortune, and yep. they had the shiny hair, and then they sat in the chairs yeah. and had the grease spots on the chairs.
1: Such a funny movie.
0: He's also an ER. He's been in so many other movies and TV shows. Well, he is now a best-selling author, and he's
1: really?
0: Got book after book. He's writing novels, and we talked last time he had a novel out. We did an interview, and I said back then, I'm like, hey, next time you have a novel, let's chat again. And he reached out. He's like, hey, I got Laws of Solomon coming out. I'm like, well, let's talk about it.
1: Alrighty.
0: So it's out right now, Laws of Solomon. We're going to chat with Eric LaSalle all about that. And these books are so vivid. Like, when you read them, they just come to life. I think they would make either great movies or maybe like a TV series. So I'm going to chat with him and see if that was kind of his plan, because I think they would be fascinating. Thanks for listening on a Movie Star Monday.

0: Thanks for listening to Z89.3. Time now for today's reason to party with my beautiful bride, Heidi Small. What do you have for me?
1: Well, today is apparently drink beer day.
0: Oh, really?
1: So I obviously don't have anything to send you because it's just drink beer day. So okay. Just go find some beer.
0: And then drink it?
1: And then drink it, apparently. Okay. Well, yes.
0: Do you have a favorite beer since we've got a second here? What is
1: I really don't drink beer very often. I'm more of a bourbon and cognac kind of a person, but
0: fascinating, Heidi. Fascinating.
1: Yeah. What about you? Do you have a favorite beer?
0: I don't necessarily.
1: My dad does.
0: I was going to say, I don't have a favorite.
1: It was Schlitz and they no longer make it. And
0: so
1: he was devastated. And I was devastated for him.
0: And I was like, who do I write a letter to?
1: Exactly.
0: On this deal?
1: So, to your congressman.
0: Yeah. I'm like, keep the Schlitz alive. Anyway, I don't have any links because there's no such thing. But thanks for listening to the John and Heidi Show.
2: She take my money. Well, I'm in need. Yes, it's a trifling friend indeed. Oh, she's a gold digger. Way over town.

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0: Now, surveys and studies and such, you may not need a long workout to get a big health boost. A new study found 3 minutes of intense exercise can trigger more changes in your body than 90 minutes of moderate exercise. Researchers had healthy young men either cycle moderately for 90 minutes, that's an hour and a half.
1: Right.
0: Or do six 30-second workouts, all sprints, with a little rest break in between. Blood tests showed the short, intense workouts changed hundreds of proteins linked to things like your heart health, your metabolism, your tissue repair. After 8 weeks, the effects were still showing up. Researchers stressed that the study was small and doesn't mean longer workouts are not beneficial, but it does suggest that when it comes to exercise, intensity may matter more than the length of time you're doing the
1: exercise.
0: Yeah, I love that. Surveys and studies and such on the John and Heidi Show.

0: the Desert Diamond Casino Rye Weather Center. Here's your forecast for Ajo.
1: Tonight, a 70% chance of showers. Otherwise, mostly cloudy. Low right around 66. For our Tuesday, a 50% chance of showers. Otherwise, mostly sunny. High near 81. Tuesday night, mostly clear. Low right around 64. Wednesday, sunny with a high near 85. And Wednesday night, clear skies. Low right around 66. Currently in Ajo, it's 73 degrees.
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4: 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Karaoke Friday nights at 9 p.m. The Choo Choo on Highway 85 in Ajo.
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0: Now, big screen, little screen, Johnny Depp's first sculpture, a 2-meter white bronze called The Bunny Man, will be unveiled at a Turkish art fair. Contemporary Istanbul is what they call it. It says runs tomorrow through the weekend. So I think this came to me last week, so I'm pretty sure it's probably done. And you can maybe even see the images on the internet now. Sculpture is described as a half-human, half-rabbit guardian carrying a sword of truth. The work began with a drawing by Depp's son, Jack, when he was about 5 years old. It reminded Depp of his own recurring childhood dreams. The figure has since appeared across his sketches and paintings and prints. So. Huh. It's kind of cool. I didn't know he was a sculptor.
1: I didn't either.
0: A sculptor. Netflix has released a trailer for The Further Misadventures of Cliff Booth. Brad Pitt reprises his role as a stuntman first introduced in Once Upon a Time in Hollywood, the film. So that's kind of cool. So they're going to be putting this in theaters November 25th, and then it'll hit the streaming platform Netflix in December. So that's kind of cool. I like that. That's really neat that he's reprising that role because he did a darn good job. Big screen, little screen on the John and Heidi Show.

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2: Heidi, did you know the moon has its own earthquakes? 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
0: Time now for the joke of the day with my beautiful bride, Heidi Small. What do you have for me there, Heidi?
1: I have two.
0: All right.
1: Why did the policeman arrest the turkey?
0: Why?
1: They suspected foul play.
0: Foul play.
1: And how much do roofs cost?
0: I have no idea.
1: Nothing. They're on the house.
0: They're on the house. Wouldn't it be great if that were the case?
1: That would be amazing.
0: Yeah, our son is getting a roof done on a house, and it's there. That's expensive. It's worth it.
1: Yes,
0: certainly, because it protects all
1: it's
0: your
1: important.
0: Stuff.
1: But yeah.
0: There you go. That is the joke of the day. Actually, two of them today on the John and Heidi Show. I want to

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1: Ajo Chevron, Ajo Insurance Center, and El Cobre Deli remind travelers that the border closes at 8 p.m. tonight. 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
0: Time now for the scoop of the day. Easy ways to stop your phone's battery from aging too fast. This is good information. It says, thanks to the recent price hikes, you might want to delay upgrading your phone instead of holding on to it a little longer. And that's easier because thanks to longer periods of software support, your phone lasts a lot longer. But one area that maybe is not so great is battery health. Here are some steps you can take to improve your phone's battery lifespan. Are you ready for this, Heidi?
1: Sure.
0: First thing, keep your battery in the sweet spot. Try to keep your phone battery roughly between 30 and 80% charged. Avoiding frequent full discharges by not keeping it at 100% for long periods helps preserve battery capacity. I didn't realize that was bad.
1: I didn't know that either.
0: Don't stress about occasionally going outside of that range, but 30 to 80% is the sweet spot. Turn on smart charging using features like optimized battery charging, charge limit, or battery protection. They delay or limit charging to 100%, reducing long-term battery wear. I didn't realize it was bad to be at 100%. Avoid excess heat. Heat is one of the biggest enemies of a lithium battery. Keep your phone out of direct sunlight and hot places and avoid charging it under a pillow or a blanket. That makes sense. And another one, do not use cheap chargers. I'm looking at you, Heidi. Stick with reputable chargers. You buy me some of the chintziest things. He's like, I got you a new cable. And I look at him like it's see-through. I don't think that's good. Stick with reputable chargers and cables from phone manufacturers or established third-party brands. Look for safety certifications like the UL, that's the Underwriter Laboratory, ETL or CE, rather than buying the cheapest option, Heidi. They got 27 of these for $8. Imagine that. And stop constantly closing background apps. Modern phones are designed to manage background apps efficiently, so you generally don't need to swipe them away. Constantly closing and reopening apps actually uses more power than the phone uses to just leave them hanging there. So that is your scoop of the day. I've got all those in the show notes for today at johnandheidishow.com.

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1: Thank you for listening to the John and Heidi Show. Excited to visit with Eric LaSalle. We know him from TV shows like ER, movies like Coming to America, and many other movies and TV shows. Plus, he's a best-selling author. He's got a new one out now, Laws of Solomon. Tell us about this new book, Eric.
2: Well, this is the fourth book in the Martyr Maker series that I've been writing for a while now. And so Solomon was a peripheral character in the franchise, but such a fascinating character that I decided to give him his own book, and it becomes an origin story. And Solomon was a notorious henchman and assassin, and he's done some horrible, horrible things. He's taken many lives, and now he's retired to California, where he's taken up gardening and just, you know, wants a peaceful, you know, just wants peace in the winter of his life. And everything is going in that direction until he encounters a little boy who is all of a sudden in danger, and you have some ruthless people coming after him. So Solomon decides to protect this boy at all costs. And it leads to this sort of journey of redemption. It's a coming-of-age story. It's a love story. It's a literary thriller in the sense that it's very descriptive, and it focuses on one character as opposed to the first three books, which focus on multiple characters. So this is his origin story as well. We get to learn what turned him into the ruthless henchman and assassin that he used to be. And then we get to see how this young, the effects of this innocent young boy starts sort of, quote unquote, softening his heart and making him reflect on the value of life and the quality of life. So it deals with some really interesting things. One of the things I wanted to explore was, can someone who has done horrible things in life, can they ever be truly redeemed?
1: Yeah.
2: And this book tests that theory.
1: I love that. The book is out now, Laws of Solomon. Again, Eric LaSalle, best-selling author, which is awesome. He's also an actor in movies. He's an actor in TV shows. He's an actor on the stage. There are some people who would be thrilled to have one talent. You have many talents. What is it like to be good at everything?
2: I think most people have more than one talent. I think the thing that separates people is sometimes the courage to pursue the talent. Listen, when I decided I wanted to try my hand at being a novelist, I was very intimidating. There was nothing like, who did I think I was to become a novelist? Who did I think I was to become a director, an actor even from, you know, where? I think it's the courage and the commitment to pursue what you like that distinguishes some people from having multiple talents. And some people will just settle for one talent. But I've always been intrigued. I want to get everything that I have in me, every blessing that God has given me. I just want to be able to explore. Yeah. And so it leads me to do different things.
1: Eric, your novels are very vivid. As people are reading these, they just come to life in our mind. Would you like to see these on the big screen or maybe streaming as a series?
2: No, that's exactly where the game plan from day one was to create a literary series that turned into a cinematic series. So originally 14 years ago, when I wrote the first book, it was envisioned to become maybe a movie series. Well, you know, over the last 14 years, movies have, you know, gone in a very interesting way. So now streaming. So I'm currently writing book 5, which will actually be the end of this series. But in my industry, book, you know, 5 books represent 5 seasons.
1: Yeah.
2: And so that is the goal, and we will, as you know, we want to package everything and then start focusing on that. But I'm trying to get through the last book, so you have the entire package and say, this is what season 1 looks like, season 2 looks like, etc. So it helps the studio to really wrap their minds around what the franchise is and what it would mean for them. So, but that's definitely the goal, as always.
1: And if a bunch of people buy this book and it's extremely popular, that makes it a whole lot more likely to become something like that. So, folks, you can actually help out. And again, you're finishing up book number 5 right now. When it's done, Eric, I would love to chat with you about that one as well.
2: Absolutely. Would love to come back. Thank you so much. I appreciate it.
1: Again, Eric LaSalle has been our guest. Laws of Solomon, available now. I've got a link to it in the show notes for today at johnandheidishow.com. Woo!

0: With studios in the heart of Ajo Plaza, this is Z89.3 KZAO. Time now for the movie quota of the day. This one's for you, Heidi. 1985, and if you don't get it, I'm going to disown you.
1: Oh.
0: Here we go. Roads, where we're going, we don't need roads.
1: Back to the future, baby.
0: Yeah. We continue the easiest quotes in the world. So thank you, by the way, for sending me the easiest quotes in the world for Heidi to guess. But for a while there, they were sending some that were tough.
1: Super obscure.
0: She's like, never heard of that.
1: Yeah.
0: I'm like, but I found it out. You've never heard of that?
1: Obscure to me is not necessarily obscure to everybody.
0: It was filmed in Sweden in 1986. Was shown one time in somebody's backyard. How do you not know that movie? All right. That is your movie quote of the day on the John and Heidi Show. Hello.

0: From the Desert Diamond Casino, Rye Weather Center.
1: Here's your forecast for Ajo.
2: Tonight, a 70% chance of showers. Otherwise, mostly cloudy. Low right around 66. For our Tuesday, a 50% chance of showers. Otherwise, mostly sunny. High near 81. Tuesday night, mostly clear. Low right around 64. Wednesday, sunny with a high near 85. And Wednesday night, clear skies. Low right around 66. Currently in Ajo, it's 70 degrees.
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2: Hello?
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2: So you know how so many of us now, when something is wrong, we head to Google and we self-diagnose things. I have the top Google searches for your health from each state.
1: Okay.
2: So Alabama, the top two are, how do you get monkeypox?
1: Okay.
2: And why do I sweat in my sleep? Those are the top two that they are searching.
1: Are we going to do all
2: 50
1: Alabama. States?
2: We are.
1: Oh,
2: not
1: that's
2: all
1: awesome.
2: Today, but
1: okay.
2: Arizona, the top two are, how many hours of sleep do you need?
1: Okay.
2: And how to relieve bloating.
1: Okay.
2: And California is, how many hours of sleep should you get? And what is a juice cleanse?
1: All right.
2: So those are the three that we're going to do today. But
1: all right. I thought you were going to do them alphabetically or something. Because it started out kind of alphabetically, and then we just skipped to the C's. So I don't know. It's all good. I'm cool with that. Whatever you decide to do.
2: Okay. Well,
1: all right.
2: Anyway.
1: Maybe that is still.
2: Alabama, Arizona, California. That's,
1: you missed Arkansas.
2: Well, it's not on here.
1: Okay. Well, maybe we're not going to do all 50 then. That is fantastic.
2: It's not on my list. I've got some of the states. Maybe they don't know how to Google them in Arkansas.
1: Would you just stop? Okay. Thank you, Heidi.
2: That's news to me.
1: Oh, yeah, it is. Also news to me.

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0: Fun fact for you, Heidi.
1: What's that, John?
0: People generally prefer blue toothbrushes over red toothbrushes.
1: Okay.
0: I don't know why it would matter. It's the same brush. Doesn't matter what color it is.
1: I don't know.
0: Fun fact for you, Heidi.
1: What's that, John?
0: The technical term for pounding on a machine to get it to work is called percussive maintenance.
1: Okay.
0: I've performed some percussive maintenance.
1: Yes, you have.
0: Doesn't always work. One time it made the computer quit working completely, so that was not good. Another fun fact for you, Heidi.
1: What's that, John?
0: In the years after Hurricane Katrina, the rate of babies named Katrina has dropped by over 85%.
1: I bet.
0: Yeah.
1: Yeah, you don't want to be affiliated with something horrible.
0: Yeah, I know several people my age named Katrina, but I don't know any little kids named Katrina.
1: Yeah.
0: Fun fact for you, Heidi.
1: What's that, John?
0: There's more water in the atmosphere than in all of the rivers on Earth combined. How wild is that? And we'll do one final fun fact for you, Heidi.
1: What's that, John?
0: Worldwide, more salt is used for de-icing roads than it is for seasoning food. I wonder about softening water, because I'll bet that's even higher.
1: Probably.
0: Yeah, several fun facts. Now you know. Thanks for listening to The John and Heidi Show. New York City.

0: You're listening to the John and Heidi Show on Z89.3. Time now for some weird news. Star Trek fans just boldly went where no fans have gone before, at least with their hands. To celebrate the show's 60th anniversary, 1,188 fans gathered at London Science Museum on Star Trek Day, September 8th, to attempt a Guinness World Record for the most people performing the Vulcan salute simultaneously. A Guinness rep counted 934 people successfully holding the famous hand gesture for the required 1 minute, officially breaking the record. Even Montgomery Scott himself, actor Martin Quinn, joined the Live Long and Prosper celebration. So that's kind of cool.
1: That's fun.
0: I think that's really neat. So, and again, I don't know why I've always been fascinated with world records. Heidi doesn't even care.
1: I don't get it.
0: Why does anybody care? I'm like, I don't know. It's just kind of cool to be, you know, the best in the world at something. So they were the biggest. They had 1,188 fans there, but only 934 could do that properly.
1: Huh.
0: So apparently some of them weren't doing it right. And they're like, you don't count. How much would that stink? Like, we would have beat the record too, but he can't even do it. Thank you for pointing it out. Weird news on the John and Heidi

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0: Time now for the question of the day. This one's for you, Heidi. Stats show that men think about this 5.5 times per day. What is it? I do not. I never think about this.
1: Sex.
0: No. No. No. The answer is... I said I never think about this, and you get to stand by that answer? Sports is the answer.
1: The way you looked at me, it was hilarious.
0: I just don't understand why you thought that was the answer. And I'm pretty sure that's more than 5.5 times per day. But no, men think about sports 5.5 times per day. I think of sports only when it's brought up, and even then, I can't wait to quit thinking about it. Not a guy that's into that. Just not my thing. The other topic, though. Hey, she's my wife. That is your question of the day on the John and Heidi Show.

0: 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What do you have for me there, Heidi?
1: I am going to start reading the peculiar phrases from around the world.
0: Oh, is this the thing that was sent
1: to me?
0: This
1: is what was sent, yeah.
0: Oh, yeah, yeah. How many are you going to do today?
1: Three.
0: Okay, that's cool. Because I was like, you can milk this for a minute, Heidi. There's a bunch of them that were sent over. So
1: the phrase, not my circus, not my monkeys.
0: I've heard
1: I use that phrase.
0: She does.
1: A lot.
0: Where's that from?
1: It says it's Polish origin.
0: Okay.
1: And it basically means, that's not my problem.
0: Not my problem. Yeah. Not my circus, not my monkeys.
1: I say that one
0: she
1: a lot.
0: She does say that way more than most people would think.
1: An English phrase is to have a monkey on one's back.
0: Okay.
1: And that meaning is a bad habit or an addiction that you just can't get rid of. You just can't quit.
0: I've heard of that one.
1: And this is a Swedish inspired by the Bible phrase. Swallowing camels while straining gnats is the phrase. I've never heard it.
0: Nor have I.
1: It literally means it's worrying about tiny things but ignoring the big ones.
0: Okay.
1: So
0: I can see that now.
1: Yeah. Yeah. You're swallowing the camels, but you're straining straining at gnats, which is interesting. But,
0: well, that's fascinating.
1: Yeah, interesting. So I've got a whole bunch of these here for.
0: And again, thank you for sending those in. If you come across something you're like, you know who would probably like reading this? Heidi. You can send that to us through our website, John and Heidi Show.

0: From the Desert Diamond Casino, Y Weather Center. Here's your forecast for Ajo.
1: Tonight, a 70% chance of showers. Otherwise, mostly cloudy. Low right around 66. For our Tuesday, a 50% chance of showers. Otherwise, mostly sunny. High near 81. Tuesday night, mostly clear. Low right around 64. Wednesday, sunny with a high near 85. And Wednesday night, clear skies. Low right around 66. Currently in Ajo, it's 70 degrees.
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1: Time now for the list. This is interesting. Made by men, mostly for men. A Reddit group said, what is a minor everyday object that feels like it was designed without even considering how women might actually navigate the world? Here are some of the answers. I'm going to do this today and tomorrow. I've got the entire list in the show notes, but I'm going to read half of it today. Cars. Says crash testing is done with dummies based on average male physical dimensions. Consequently, automobile collision fatalities are higher for women than they are for men. I did not know that. Did you know
2: that makes sense though, doesn't it?
1: Yeah. Winter shoes. It says 99.9999% of them are just winter aesthetic, but they have no features that actually protect against the cold when it comes to shoes for women. I didn't realize that. Did you know that?
2: I did not.
1: All hand tools are designed for the average hand size and upper strength of a man. It says it actually makes it harder for some women to use these tools. I didn't realize that. And then we'll do one more. How few stalls there are in a women's bathroom. Urinals don't take up much space, but the men's room has the same square footage. Women need at least 10 stalls, especially in theaters. So I was like, oh, yeah, that makes sense. I've got 1, 2, 3, 4, 5, 6 more that will hit tomorrow. But I have the entire list in the show notes for today at johnandheidishow.com.

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0: We always like to wrap things up around here with good news, and I think this is good news. Take a listen to this. A 12-year-old girl rescues 114 stuffed animals, repairs them, and gives them to children affected by home fires.
1: Yeah.
0: When a child loses their home to a fire, one of the things that they lose is their stuffed animals.
1: Yeah.
0: It can provide something incredibly important in the aftermath, though, some comfort. So if they have those, they're comforting.
1: That's
0: why a 12-year-old named Sadie Hudson of Dobson, North Carolina, decided to do something about it. She and her mother rescued some worn and damaged stuffed animals from a thrift store. Then she carefully washed and repaired and restuffed each one of them to restore them by hand. So instead of these getting tossed in the trash, these bears and rabbits and other beloved toys are getting a second chance. Now they're being given to children who've experienced a home fire or another disaster. Earlier this year, American Red Cross in North Carolina was running low on their stuffed animals for their disaster response efforts. After hearing the call for help, Sadie donated 114 restored stuffed animals. And she didn't stop there. She's continued rescuing and restoring more toys, knowing that eventually they will all be placed in the arms of a child going through some of the hardest times of their life.
1: That's so sweet.
0: I think this is fantastic. Sadie, you are a hero. And she got a plaque, a Young Humanitarian Award plaque from the American Red Cross, which is really, really cool. I've got a link to that story. It's in the show notes for today at johnandheidishow.com. Time to say goodbye, Heidi.
1: Goodbye, Heidi.
0: Goodbye, everybody. Have a great day. Thank you for listening to the John.

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You're in the Metal Mine with BK tonight. You just heard some brand new music from Cult of Luna with In the Shadow of Your Shadow. And right on top of them, getting the metal started tonight with some new music from Suicide Silence with Graceless. And man, that was a short one right there, that Suicide Silence track, but it is tough as nails. Man, I cannot wait to hear the new release in its entirety. Now, tonight I'll be with you all the way till midnight playing all subgenres of metal. And man, I mined up lots of new metal for you tonight. Oh yeah, it's going to be a great night to be in the Metal Mine. I've got some Testament on the way and Paradise Lost. And I got some new A Killer's Confession lined up. But right now, here's a track from Odious Sanction. That's right, the Godfathers of Cleveland Slam Metal. This is their new tune off their upcoming release, Overwhelming Hatred of Life. And that's due to come out on October 31st on Halloween. And this is their first release in 20 years. Man, it's so glad to hear they're back together jamming. If you're a fan of Immolation, their drummer Steve Shalati also plays drums in Odious. Great friend of mine. So here you go. Get ready for this. You're going to want to crank it up. It's Odious Sanction with Ignition Sequence featuring Devin Swank of Sanskwiskabog. I always get that wrong, their name wrong. But anyway, it's Devin Swank from the Bog. Crank it up. You're in the Metal Mine with BK. Hell yeah.

bringing metal to the valley and beyond the border. It's the Metal Mine here on Z89.3. BK hanging with ya. That was some Guar with Tyrant King. And that one's going out to Chuck Varga, the Sexecutioner. Yeah, unfortunately, he passed away at the age of 68 this past weekend. He was one of the founding members of Guar, and he was touring with them all the way up until 2014. And that one goes out to you, Chuck. Thanks for making some great music for us. And right before that was Paradise Lost with Serpent on the Cross. And on top of that was Testament with the New Order. Now stick around, I've got new metal on the way from Jay Weinberg, ex-drummer of Slipknot, and you're really gonna dig his solo stuff. I can't wait for you to hear that track. And I've got some Here Comes the Kraken on the way. But right now I've got some new music from Shackles 6. They're a melodic prog metal band out of Phoenix, Arizona. And man, what a great band they are. They have female vocals, which is really something different and sticks out in their music. And their drummer, oh man, he is just great. Joe does a great job on drums. I've got all these metal buddies that play drums, and Joe's one of them. So here you go with some brand new Shackles 6 with I'm Alive here on Z89.3 and 101.5 HD3 Phoenix. You're in the Metal Mine. Hell yeah. Crank it up to 11.

0: The Desert Diamond Casino Rye Weather Center. Here's your forecast for Ajo.
1: Tonight, a 70% chance of showers. Otherwise, mostly cloudy. Low right around 66. For our Tuesday, a 50% chance of showers. Otherwise, mostly sunny. High near 81. Tuesday night, mostly clear. Low right around 64. Wednesday, sunny with a high near 85. And Wednesday night, clear skies. Low right around 66. Currently in Ajo, it's 70 degrees.
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2: 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Karaoke Friday nights at 9 p.m. The Choo Choo on Highway 85 in Ajo.
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7: It's not me, Mike. 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

bringing metal to the Sonoran Desert. It is the Metal Mine with BK here on Z89.3. That was some Motionless and White doing their cover of Corey Hart's 1983 synth pop tune, Sunglasses at Night. And man, I really liked their version of that. They added that little metal kick to it. And right before that was some Here Comes the Kraken. Now BK is going to shut down the first hour of the mine tonight with some Unified Field. And this marks the fifth anniversary of the passing of Unified Field's founding member and songwriter, Jeff Dolson. Rest in power, man. I cannot believe it's been 5 years. Man, we really love your music. That degent groove metal style that Unified Field puts out is just killer. So this one goes out to you, Jeff. Rest in power. Gone but not forgotten. Crank it up. It is Unified Field with Grace is Falling. You're in the Metal Mine with BK. Hell yeah.

Mining up all that's hard and heavy, you're in the metal mine with BK here on Z93 and 101.5 HD3 Phoenix. Getting this second hour of the mine operating tonight, you just heard some Borknagar with Moon, and on top of them was some New York hardcore from Biohazard with Shades of Gray. Now coming up, I've got some brand new Fear Factory on the way and some DRI for ya. Right now, here's some old school Helmet with their title track off their 1992 release, In the Meantime. Crank it up. It is the Metal Mine with BK. Can I get a hell yeah? Hell yeah. Hell yeah. Hell yeah. Crank it up.

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That was some Malevolence with Salt the Wound, and on top of them was some old school thrash metal from DRI with Abduction. And right before them, as promised, was some brand new Fear Factory with Roboticist. Now I got some Misery Index on the way and some Delictivo. But right now, here is some Saint Diablo with Voice on the Phone. Hell yeah, crank it up. It's the Metal Mine with BK.

0: From the Desert Diamond Casino Y Weather Center, here's your forecast for Ajo.
1: Tonight, a 70% chance of showers. Otherwise, mostly cloudy, low right around 66. For our Tuesday, a 50% chance of showers. Otherwise, mostly sunny, high near 81. Tuesday night, mostly clear, low right around 64. Wednesday, sunny with a high near 85. And Wednesday night, clear skies, low right around 66. Currently in Ajo, it's 69 degrees.
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2: 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Located at 811 North Highway 85 in Ajo. Karaoke Friday nights at 9 p.m. The Choo Choo on Highway 85 in Ajo.
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Mining up all that's hard and heavy, you're in the metal mine with BK here on Z89.3 and 101.5 HD3 Phoenix. That was Better Lovers with Lie Between the Lines. Now coming up for you, I'm going to end the second hour of the mine with some brand new music from Orbit Culture. But before that, here's some My Dying Bride with Her Dominion. Hell yeah, crank it up to 11. It is the Metal Mine.

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That was some sewing with Discordia, and on top of them was Swallow the Sun with Firelights. Now, this is the last hour. The mine's going to be open, mining up all that's hard and heavy, so make sure to stay tuned in. I got some Crowbar on the way and Norma Jean, and I threw in some Lethal Creation. Right now, here's some Wage War with Landfall. Hell yeah, it is the Metal Mine. Crank it up.

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Small Town Big Radio Z89.3. You are in the Metal Mine with BK. That was some Dying Fetus with Throw Them in the Van. And right before them was some Crowbar with All I Had, I Gave. Now, the Metal Mine's not going to be open much longer, so make sure to stay tuned in. I've got Swept Into Decay on the way and some Scour. But right now, I've got some new metal for you. It is Architects with Machine. You're in the Metal Mine.

0: 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Here's your forecast for Ajo.
1: Tonight, a 70% chance of showers. Otherwise, mostly cloudy. Low right around 66. For our Tuesday, a 50% chance of showers. Otherwise, mostly sunny. High near 81. Tuesday night, mostly clear. Low right around 64. Wednesday, sunny with a high near 85. And Wednesday night, clear skies. Low right around 66. Currently in Ajo, it's 72 degrees.
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That was Avatar with In the Airwaves, and right before them was Swept into Decay with Labyrinth of Suffering. Now, midnight's just around the corner. It's time for me to end the show, wash up, and shut down the mine. And I want to thank all you metalheads for listening to the show tonight. There was a lot of new metal to play, and there was some new metal that I had lined up to add to the list, but it's just going to have to wait till next week's show. Now, everybody, do good, do right, and be well. It is BK signing off, and I'm going to leave you with some Swedish avant-garde metal from Zeal and Ardor. Hell yeah. I'll see you all next week.

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1: Welcome to it, the What's a Josh broadcast. On today, it's Tuesday, the 29th day of September, as we're inching closer to October. Today is National Coffee Day. It's also National VFW Day, honoring the men and women devoted to this valuable organization and those members who have served our nation. Thank you so much. It's also Urban National Wildlife Refuge Day. If today's your day, if it's your birthday, happy birthday to you. Got to say hey to Carl and Angie. A big happy birthday. Angie says she's turning 32. Carl's turning 55 today. Congratulations. Carl, can you retire yet? I keep looking at my retirement for my other job, and there's no way I'm going to be able to do that till I'm like 60, whatever I got to be. There's no way. So, Carl, if you're 55 and can retire, enjoy life. Go do it. More on the way. Thursday.

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Thanks for spending time today on the What's a Josh broadcast. Just here to keep you a little company. And I got to say what's up to Kevin. He was listening yesterday to Motivational Monday. He said, Josh, I've been hearing you talk about your weight loss. Congratulations. You're coming up on 50 pounds down. Hope you feel better. I'm just wondering what made you finally decide to try the GLP-1s. Yeah, so it's no secret. I'm not going to sit there and tell you that I'm running 5Ks every single day and spending hours and hours in the gym doing this. I'm not. I did that a lot of my life, but it got to the point where I realized there was something more going on than my will to work out. And one of the things that I had come to have to deal with was that the amount of working out I'm doing versus how long I've been on a diet, I should be a model. I should be on the front of a magazine right now, and that was nowhere close to it. I was at my highest weight back around Christmas, and a lot of that was because I was off work for about 3 months. From COVID, I still hadn't lost whatever 30 pounds I gained through that. But yeah, so I started taking Wegovy, and this is not an advertisement for them. They are not paying for this, but it has helped more so on a mental level. It's actually helped me reduce a lot of anxiety and a lot of the food anxiety that I had. So

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Yeah, I've seen some really good results from it. Kevin actually kicked this one off. Melissa said, Josh, what is food noise everyone talks about? So it's like you eat and you're done eating and then you're thinking about more food. You're thinking about what you're going to eat next. Not necessarily because you're hungry, but I've had a big sweet tooth and I'm always thinking about sweet things. Now, like if I have like a small bag of M&Ms, that's enough for me for the day. Where what it used to be was I'd go to the grocery store, go to the bakery and eat like half a cake. I'm not even kidding you. And that would be what I needed. So when I'm talking about food noise, I'm talking about that thought in the back. And I think one of the other elements of the medication is that it actually reduces anxiety. If you talk to a lot of people around me, they'll tell you that I'm a little more easygoing than I used to be. Melissa, thank you for that one. More on the way. I could be

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Yo, the What's a Josh broadcast, talking about weight loss. And by the way, you can chime in. How did you lose your weight? We'd love to hear from you over at whatsajosh.com. I'm getting a bunch of questions about the medications that I've been very open about taking, the GLP-1s. Mark said, what's the most difficult part of this, and have you had any side effects? It's really not hard. Now, I'm not doing the shots. I don't like needles, so I do the regular pills. Every single day, I'll take a pill, and the hardest part about it, it's twofold. You have to wait at least 30 minutes before you drink any water. Like, you can take it with a mouthful of water. You cannot go any more than any less than 30 minutes. And actually, my doctor told me that he's got other patients that the oral ones were not working for. And he's like, a lot of them were basically taking the medications and going on about their day. No, you take the medication, you wait at least a half hour, and then you can drink your coffee and start your day. So I actually keep it bedside. That's the one big challenge, Mark. The other one is occasionally if you eat the wrong foods, you'll get a little bit nauseous. And I'll get into more of that coming up next.

Z89.3 and 101.5 HD3 Phoenix. Hanging on the What's a Josh broadcast. Want to know how much weight you've lost? Been talking about me. How about you? Melissa said I've lost 55 pounds and it's because of my Weight Watchers buddy. So it's not really having a trainer as much as it's having somebody who's giving you a little accountability. I've made all the difference. Melissa, thank you for that one. Now, I mentioned with the GLP-1s that one of the biggest challenges, and Mark asked me this earlier, it's if you eat the wrong foods, you start getting nauseous. So you got to stay away from fried foods, a lot of sugar, which it makes it easy because it's not even on your mind anymore. And I've noticed a lot of carbs because we went out to eat a couple weeks ago and I had a pasta dish with a lot of oils and seafoods. The next 2 days, I was nauseous because I ate a lot of it and I was actually off work for a couple days. I think there was something else going on there not related to the food. I think I actually was sick from something. But yeah, for 2 days I was off, but I think that's what actually kicked it off. So Mark, that was a really good question. If you got something, I want to hear from you over at whatsajosh.com.

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Yo, the What's a Josh broadcast. I want to know how you lost your weight. Mark sent me another message. I joined CrossFit at 50, down 60 pounds and in better shape than I was in my 30s. I love it. And Mark actually had another question about the GLP-1s. He said, have you had to adjust your diet at all? I have, actually. I'm to the point now. So since I've been on it now since February, I'm at the highest dose you can have. So I'm at the point now where I got to start cleaning up my diet a little bit. Before it was, I'd just eat when I was hungry. And I'm still getting my nutrition and everything. But now I'm like, okay, it's time to eat more veggies and the stuff that's not going to make me feel sick. So probably more stuff like chicken and rice and things like that. Mark, great question. Thanks for listening.

Sean and Rebecca J. Weekdays 3 to 6. 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Extreme trivia challenge. 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And community info. 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

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Hanging on the What's a Josh broadcast, got a stat for you. A survey of 2,000 people in the United States found the biggest objections to pets being present come when this is involved. And this topped the list of where people do not want to see pets or dogs. Where?

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Hello, what's a Josh broadcast? So, you know, we love our pets. I would take Millie everywhere, but she's a little of a bit of a feral wild one when she wants to be. But a survey said the biggest objections to pets being present come when food or healthcare is involved. That makes sense. Restaurants top the list, with 48% of people saying they'd be irritated to see a dog while eating. I'd agree with that one, especially if you've got dog hair. Not everybody keeps their dogs clean. Grocery stores came in next at 45%, followed by doctor's offices and hospitals, coffee shops. I wouldn't mind a coffee shop, but a lot of times you've got a lot of uncovered pastries there. And 29 objected to pets in the workplace. Yeah, I disagree with that one. Again, if the dog is well-behaved, like Millie, a lot of days she's in the studio with me. She just lays right next to me and just chills. The problem is, if you share a workspace and somebody is allergic, we had a guy that used to bring his cat into work a while back. This is years ago, and I'm allergic to cats. And I'm like, I hate to be that guy, but I'm allergic, and it's making me cough. So I guess I get it. If you got something, I want to hear from you over at whatsajosh.com.

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1: You're the What's a Josh broadcast. My online home is whatsajosh.com. If you want to get in touch with my socials, see some videos, the new season of the Paranormal Exploring Project is out. And we've got the new video, the Bell Mansion. It's a three-part series. We started it last Thursday, so that video is available for you right now. This Thursday, the new video, part two, that's going to be coming out as well. And it gets creepy. It gets crazy, actually. I mean, this mansion that we went into, we just thought it was a mansion we were going to spend the night in, and weird stuff happened. A lot of weird stuff, to the point where we had to find a hotel room at like 4 a.m. somewhere else. Anyway, check that out over at whatsajosh.com.
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1: Here's your forecast for Ajo.
2: Tonight, a 70% chance of showers. Otherwise, mostly cloudy. Low right around 66. For our Tuesday, a 50% chance of showers. Otherwise, mostly sunny. High near 81. Tuesday night, mostly clear. Low right around 64. Wednesday, sunny with a high near 85. And Wednesday night, clear skies. Low right around 66. Currently in Ajo, it's 73 degrees.
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6: 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Four Tooth Farms Corny Maze. 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
10: Oh my God, Becky, look at her butt. It is so big. She looks like one of those rap guys' girlfriends. But, you know, who understands those rap guys? 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I mean, her butt is just so big. I can't believe it's just so round. It's like out there. I mean, gross.

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It's that time, the retro movie quote of the day here on the What's a Josh broadcast, going back to 1992. Remember, all this week we're doing kind of goofy, scary-ish movies. I'll give you the quote.

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1: Hanging on the What's a Josh broadcast. Now, you're going to have to really be good at movies to get this quote. Because I don't know. Retro movie quote of the day from 1992. Now a warning. Now a warning. That's your quote. I don't know how far that gets you. Maybe I'll give you the other quote. Hang on a second. Do you remember where you parked the car? These really aren't quotes that are specific to this movie. They seem kind of a generalized. But do you know the movie? I'll give you the answer coming up next.

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1: Retro movie quote of the day. I gave you two quotes. Do you remember where you parked the car? That's such a general line that there's no way you'll get that. Or, now a warning? From 1992, I'll give you the quote, or the person who said that quote was Madeline Ashton. That was the character. The warning comes after Madeline has already taken the mysterious potion promising eternal youth, hence her outrage at receiving some rather important information after the fact. Meryl Streep reportedly found the effects-heavy production challenging because so much of the physical comedy had to work around visual effects that would be added later. The movie won the Oscar for Best Visual Effects, particularly impressive for 1992, and director Robert Zemeckis was already known for pushing visual effects in movies like Who Framed Roger Rabbit, Back to the Future, and I think he did Forrest Gump as well. And there was a lot of really good effects in Forrest Gump, if you remember. Goldie Hawn and Meryl Streep's increasingly ridiculous feud is a big reason the movie became such a cult favorite. What movie? Death Becomes Her from 1992. Death Becomes Her. And that's your retro movie quote of the day here in the What's a Josh broadcast.

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Welcome to it, the What's a Josh broadcast. On today, it's Tuesday, the 29th day of September, as we're inching closer to October. Today is National Coffee Day. It's also National VFW Day, honoring the men and women devoted to this valuable organization and those members who have served our nation. Thank you so much. It's also Urban National Wildlife Refuge Day. If today's your day, if it's your birthday, happy birthday to you. Got to say hey to Carl and Angie. A big happy birthday. Angie says she's turning 32. Carl's turning 55 today. Congratulations. Carl, can you retire yet? I keep looking at my retirement for my other job, and there's no way I'm going to be able to do that till I'm like 60, whatever I got to be. There's no way. So, Carl, if you're 55 and can retire, enjoy life. Go, do it. More on the way.

0: From the Desert Diamond Casino Rye Weather Center, here's your forecast for Ajo.
1: Tonight, a 70% chance of showers. Otherwise, mostly cloudy. Low right around 66. For our Tuesday, a 50% chance of showers. Otherwise, mostly sunny. High near 81. Tuesday night, mostly clear. Low right around 64. Wednesday, sunny with a high near 85. And Wednesday night, clear skies. Low right around 66. Currently in Ajo, it's 72 degrees.
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1: Thanks for spending time today on the What's a Josh broadcast. Just here to keep you a little company. And I got to say what's up to Kevin. He was listening yesterday to Motivational Monday. He said, Josh, I've been hearing you talk about your weight loss. Congratulations, you're coming up on 50 pounds down. Hope you feel better. I'm just wondering what made you finally decide to try the GLP-1s. Yeah, so it's no secret. I'm not going to sit there and tell you that I'm running 5Ks every single day and spending hours and hours in the gym doing this. I'm not. I did that a lot of my life. But it got to the point where I realized there was something more going on than my will to work out. And one of the things that I had come to have to deal with was that the amount of working out I'm doing versus how long I've been on a diet, I should be a model. I should be on the front of a magazine right now. And that was nowhere close to it. I was at my highest weight back around Christmas. And a lot of that was because I was off work for about 3 months. COVID, from COVID, I still hadn't lost whatever 30 pounds I gained through that. But yeah, so I started taking Wegovy. And this is not an advertisement for them. They are not paying for this. But it has helped more so on a mental level. It's actually helped me reduce a lot of anxiety and a lot of the food anxiety that I had. So we'll get more to this one coming up.

0: 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Sending a shout out to all the boondockers visiting Ajo and Western Pima County. 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
1: Hanging on the What's a Josh broadcast. A little Q&A going on today, I think, through whatsajosh.com. A lot of people send me messages about the weight loss and my experience now taking the GLP-1s. And this in no way is an advertisement for them whatsoever. I'm just sharing what's worked for me. I've struggled with this for over 30 years. And I've seen some really good results from it. Kevin actually kicked this one off. Melissa said, Josh, what is food noise everyone talks about? So it's like you eat and you're done eating, and then you're thinking about more food. You're thinking about what you're going to eat next. Not necessarily because you're hungry, but I've had a big sweet tooth, and I'm always thinking about sweet things. Now, like if I have like a small bag of M&Ms, that's enough for me for the day. Where what it used to be was I'd go to the grocery store, go to the bakery, and eat like half a cake. I'm not even kidding you. And that would be what I needed. So when I'm talking about food noise, I'm talking about that thought in the back. And I think one of the other elements of the medication is that it actually reduces anxiety. If you talk to a lot of people around me, they'll tell you that I'm a little more easygoing than I used to be. Melissa, thank you for that one. More on the way. No.

medications that I've been very open about taking, the GLP-1s. Mark said, what's the most difficult part of this? And have you had any side effects? It's really not hard. Now, I'm not doing the shots. I don't like needles. So I do the regular pills. Every single day, I'll take a pill. And the hardest part about it, it's twofold. You have to wait at least 30 minutes before you drink any water. Like, you can take it with a mouthful of water. You cannot go any more than any less than 30 minutes. And actually, my doctor told me that he's got other patients that the oral ones were not working for. And he's like, a lot of them were basically taking the medications and going on about their day. No, you take the medication, you wait at least a half hour, and then you can drink your coffee and start your day. So I actually keep it bedside. That's the one big challenge, Mark. The other one is occasionally if you eat the wrong foods, you'll get a little bit nauseous. And I'll get into more of that coming up next.

pensando. Small Town, Big Radio, Z89.3 and 101.5 HD3 Phoenix. Yo, the What's a Josh broadcast, talking about weight loss. And by the way, you can chime in. How did you lose your weight? We'd love to hear from you over at whatsajosh.com. Getting a bunch of questions about the medication.

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Hey, now the What's a Josh broadcast. Want to know how much weight you've lost? Been talking about me. How about you? Melissa said I've lost 55 pounds and it's because of my Weight Watchers buddy. So it's not really having a trainer as much as it's having somebody who's giving you a little accountability. That made all the difference. Melissa, thank you for that one. Now, I mentioned with the GLP-1s that one of the biggest challenges, and Mark asked me this earlier, it's if you eat the wrong foods, you start getting nauseous. So you got to stay away from fried foods, a lot of sugar, which it makes it easy because it's not even on your mind anymore. And I've noticed a lot of carbs because we went out to eat a couple weeks ago and I had a pasta dish with a lot of oils and seafoods. The next 2 days, I was nauseous because I ate a lot of it and I was actually off work for a couple days. I think there was something else going on there not related to the food. I think I actually was sick from something. But yeah, for 2 days I was off, but I think that's what actually kicked it off. So Mark, that was a really good question. If you got

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0: 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Here's your forecast for Ajo.
1: Tonight, a 70% chance of showers. Otherwise, mostly cloudy. Low right around 66. For our Tuesday, a 50% chance of showers. Otherwise, mostly sunny. High near 81. Tuesday night, mostly clear. Low right around 64. Wednesday, sunny with a high near 85. And Wednesday night, clear skies. Low right around 66. Currently in Ajo, it's 68 degrees.
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You're on the What's a Josh broadcast. I want to know how you lost your weight. Mark sent me another message. I joined CrossFit at 50, down 60 pounds and in better shape than I was in my 30s. I love it. And Mark actually had another question about the GLP-1s. He said, have you had to adjust your diet at all? I have. Actually, I'm to the point now. So since I've been on it now since February, I'm at the highest dose you can have. So I'm at the point now where I got to start cleaning up my diet a little bit. Before it was, I'd just eat when I was hungry. And I'm still getting my nutrition and everything. But now I'm like, okay, it's time to eat more veggies and the stuff that's not going to make me feel sick. So probably more stuff like chicken and rice and things like that. Mark, great question. Thanks for listening. Awesome.

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Hanging on the What's a Josh broadcast, got a stat for you. A survey of 2,000 people in the United States found the biggest objections to pets being present come when this is involved. And this topped the list of where people do not want to see pets or dogs. Where? I'll tell you next. Kinda like

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1: Here's your forecast for Ajo.
2: For Tuesday, 70% chance of showers, otherwise mostly cloudy, then gradually becoming sunny with a high near 79. Tonight, mostly clear, low right around 64. Wednesday, sunny with a high near 83. Wednesday night, mostly clear, low right around 65. Thursday, sunny with a high near 87. Currently in Ajo, it's 66 degrees.
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2: From Feature Story News in London, I'm Stuart Smith. US Secretary of State Marco Rubio says a suspected terror plot at an Air Force base in England clearly involves a foreign actor. RAF Fairford has been used by America in recent months to carry out strikes against Iran, but Tehran has denied any involvement in a plot to target it. President Trump says the decision to release on bail five men arrested on Sunday is surprising. Former UK Deputy National Security Advisor Paddy McGuinness says it will be a while before we fully understand what's happened.
3: I think we do need to keep an open mind and allow this to develop. We may well find that it is some other form of criminality and not terrorism. We don't know what was in the vans and the barrels. Or we may even find that no criminal offences have been committed. We don't know yet. And if indeed those men are innocent and indeed were doing something which perhaps is strange but not illegal, it would be wrong for us to leap to a conclusion.
2: Malaysia has begun repatriating around 1,500 Myanmar nationals, launching the first phase of a return program. Civil society organizations have urged Malaysia to halt those plans to send Rohingya refugees to Myanmar, citing severe risk of ongoing violence and forced conscription. Laura Westbrook reports from Hong Kong.
4: According to reports, the group is the first of 5,000 Myanmar nationals that Malaysia says have agreed to be repatriated from detention centres. The migrants were expected to be processed before being transported to a nearby naval base and then taken to Myanmar by ship. Malaysia has around 190,000 refugees from Myanmar, including large numbers of Rohingya. Many of the Rohingya, a mostly Muslim group, escaped Myanmar during a brutal military crackdown in 2017. Malaysian Prime Minister Anwar Ibrahim announced in July that Myanmar had agreed to take back 5,000 members of the Rohingya in a rare repatriation push that has prompted concern from rights groups. Laura Westbrook, Hong Kong.
2: US President Donald Trump has denied offering to sell American weapons to China, directly contradicting his own ambassador, who said the president had raised the prospect of arms sales during last week's summit with Chinese President Xi Jinping. Speaking on Monday, President Trump said he had never heard of such a proposal, but then added that China would probably like to buy US equipment because America makes better military hardware. The State Department has issued a formal denial, saying US law prohibits arms sales to China and that no such offer or plan exists, as Kate Fisher reports from Washington.
5: The US law and regulations impose an embargo on the People's Republic of China, and that's not a constitutional law, though. So in theory, it could be changed, but doing so would be a significant legal undertaking, and it's not something that Mr. Trump could just casually do over dinner with President Xi.
2: From bureaus worldwide, this is FSN.
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0: From the Desert Diamond Casino Y Weather Center, here's your forecast for Ajo.
1: For Tuesday, 70% chance of showers, otherwise mostly cloudy, then gradually becoming sunny with a high near 79. Tonight, mostly clear, low right around 64. Wednesday, sunny with a high near 83. Wednesday night, mostly clear, low right around 65. Thursday, sunny with a high near 87. Currently in Ajo, it's 65 degrees.
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16: Well, hello. 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
16: Today is also National Teal Talk Day. I have no idea what that is.
17: Teal talk?
16: Teal, as in the color, I think.
17: Yeah, okay.
16: Yeah. National Snack Stick Day.
17: There's a
16: thing for snack sticks?
17: I don't know. I guess there is.
16: National Great American Pot Pie Day. No, pot pie's good. Good food, right? It's good eating.
17: Pot pies are good stuff. Yes.
16: Yeah, yeah. Like a chicken pot pie. National Checkers Day and Dogs in Politics Day. Okay.
17: Dogs and
16: I'm not really sure what that means, but I would imagine it's like politicians' dogs. That's what I'm thinking. Because, you know, dogs don't have politics.
17: You know, we don't know what dogs do, really.
16: I know, but they don't. They
17: I mean,
16: don't
17: they
16: like,
17: act they all goofy elect, and
16: yeah,
17: stuff.
16: They don't elect amongst themselves. They just don't. Today is Restless Legs Awareness Day.
17: Hello. That's salute.
16: Yep.
17: And I'm going to tell you, because, you know, we don't even talk about this. Some people don't, but I am a sufferer of Restless
16: Legs.
17: You
16: are. Yeah.
17: Hello. And trust me, it's real.
16: Okay. All right. It is Celebrate Bisexuality Day and Energize Day. Energize. Energize. Not sure what that means, because I think that's not what it really means. If you're going to energize something, it starts with an E. So I'm not sure what Energize Day is. Anyway.
17: Good question. Don't know.
16: Elaine Merkbinder, one of the last surviving munchkins from The Wizard of Oz, has died at the age of 94.
17: Oh, goodness.
16: Her daughter, Annette Phillips, confirmed her passing. Elaine was just 8 years old when she filmed the iconic 1939 movie, dancing and singing as one of the eight children cast in the Munchkin Ensemble. She later turned down a Paramount contract to attend college, earning degrees in music and education, later working in computer science and theology.
17: Check her out.
16: Fans took to social media to honor her, calling her a piece of Hollywood history and celebrating how her role kept the magic of Oz alive for generations. And they treat the Munchkins differently in Wicked. I don't believe they are short. I just think they're
17: different. Really?
16: Yeah, I believe that is true. All right. Well, look, there's so much to unpack with all of that. I think we just jump right into doing a show. What about you?
17: Let's get on with it.
16: Let's get on to Energize Day, whatever that means. It's time for the Van Camp and Morgan Show.

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1: A new University of Florida study warns that using AI too much at work might be wrecking trust between managers and employees. While three out of four workers now use AI tools like ChatGPT for everyday tasks, employees say they lose faith in bosses who rely on AI for communication, especially.
2: Bosses who rely on communication.
1: On AI for communication.
2: Bet you're communicating with your staff and you're doing it by AI.
1: Yeah, but it always knows what to say. I'm just going to say it. It just knows what to say. And it writes cute little jokes sometimes. And it puts in just the right emoji.
2: Well, and while that's all good and stuff, but you got to kind of like, you know, change it up, change a word or two so we know. So we're going to think, you know what? Mm-hmm. They're telling us it's not AI. It's from their heart.
1: Do we care, though? Because our bosses usually don't have hearts. Workers were fine with light AI use, like fixing grammar, but said that motivational messages and personal notes felt lazy and insincere.
2: See?
1: When clearly AI written.
2: Lazy.
1: Researchers Anthony Coleman and Peter Carden found a perception gap.
2: Perception gap.
1: Yeah.
2: Ooh,
1: bosses believe AI makes their messages more professional, but employees can usually tell when AI is involved and see it as a lack of care or laziness on the part of the boss to communicate using AI. So
2: is that like having your secretary buy your wife a gift?
1: Well, you know, that's kind of a thought. Now, all of a sudden, I never really thought of it that way. I do tend to have AI, you know, punch up my emails a little bit, as I think most people do. You know, it can straighten them out.
2: It's not writing your wife's, you know, card, like a special occasion card.
1: Well, but you could do that.
2: Or you could do that.
1: Sincerity ratings dropped from 83% for lightly assisted messages to about 50% for heavily AI-generated ones. Still, some tech leaders say the panic is overblown. CEO of National Technology Management, Kaley Siegel, argued that authenticity comes from intent, not from manually typing every letter and every word, and that AI could eventually free leaders to focus on human connection. Can you believe that? What the hell's that?
2: Let's see.
1: Why should we do
2: that? If they save all this wonderful time, do you think they're going to spend it on human connection? I don't know.
1: No.
2: Golf, maybe. Human connection, I doubt it.
1: Lager, martini, three martini lunches, yes. With AI continuing to reshape workplaces and contribute to mass layoffs, by the way, this study is a reminder that tech efficiency can't replace genuine communication, especially when trust and morale are on the line.
2: Exactly.
1: Yeah.
2: Would you use AI? Do you use AI for your employees?
1: Yeah, sometimes. I actually have it write my emails for me. I write the gist of it and I say, fix this. And it says what I'm thinking so much better than I can. Or that I want to be. Than I want to.
2: But you've written part of it or you write part of it?
1: No. I give it. I don't just go, hey, write me an email, which you can, to the group. You know, come up with something good. I've not done that yet.
2: Make it snappy and sincere.
1: Well, it's always snappy.

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1: Time for me to get clean and come clean by sharing some shower thoughts and taking a shower, too. That helps. And today, it's all about AI in the workplace. So here, hold my resignation. Here we go. Using AI at work is like bringing store-bought cookies to the bake sale. People will smile, but they don't trust you anymore. If your boss emails sound too polished, your coworkers don't think professional. They think ChatGPT did this. Nothing says I care about you like a motivational memo written by a robot. An AI-written congratulations email is based

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1: There are things you didn't know that you need to know today.
0: Well, that sounds like a sea shanty.
1: La la la la la la la la.
0: Oh, we swash the buckles and swab the poop deck and enjoy some tacos.
2: Sure.
0: There's your sea shanty.
2: Yeah, it all works.
0: Yeah,
2: why it all not? Works.
0: Sea tacos.
2: Well, you're not a fish taco person, so.
0: No, but I mean, you know, it doesn't matter. Doesn't matter what I am.
2: You can have a taco anywhere. It doesn't matter. You know?
0: I could. Then I do.
2: A new study suggests ditching your phone's mobile internet might actually improve mental health more than antidepressants.
0: Well,
2: check that out, Tom Cruise.
0: Yeah, no, so the thing is that if you ditch your mobile phone's internet, that could be good for you because it can be frustrating sometimes, you know, depending on how much signal you have. So, say that ends all together with that. Mental stress. It's like,
2: Researchers blocked smartphone internet for just 2 weeks, and participants reported spending, you know, more time with friends.
0: Because they had to.
2: Getting outdoors.
0: They had nothing better to do.
2: Fresh air and face-to-face chats.
0: They couldn't play their games.
2: Beats doom scrolling every time. But here's my question.
0: Okay.
2: They say that this person, okay, they're going to cut the internet for some people. But what if the people on that are being cut, they want to go hang out with their friends? They got all this time. But their friends, they're not part of the study. And well, they're like, I don't have time for you. I still got internet.
0: That. You would come up with that. No, yeah, I get it. I get it. All right.
2: NBC Sunday Night Football. Your favorite football night.
0: Yeah, it's my favorite football night. Football night in America.
2: I wonder why.
0: No, I like Sunday Night Football. I like Monday Night Football.
2: You like the opening.
0: I like the opening of Sunday Night Football, and I this week was the first time I've actually seen the open to the Sunday night game for the first time. Week three. For some reason, I missed the first 2 weeks. But yes, Carrie Underwood and her legs. I think she's singing a song, too, but I don't know. Can't get past the
2: I've
0: legs.
2: Been around on a Sunday night, football night in your house.
0: Yeah, it's pretty interesting.
2: People's hands go up in your family, and it's like, shh.
0: Yeah, yeah. No. 5:15, we stop
2: don't
0: talking
2: say it, just shh.
0: For a minute and a half. The reverence of Carrie Underwood.
2: Halle Berry will get jealous.
0: Yeah, I know.
2: Anyway. It's celebrating its 20th season.
0: Wow, has it been that long?
2: Still the king of prime time. Show's been number one for 14 years in a row, and this season is off to the best start since 2015.
0: See, and nobody would have thought Chris Collinsworth could actually get people interested in watching football. But, you know.
2: Who knew?
0: He does somehow. He offends.
2: I've softened on him. I've softened over the years.
0: Yeah, but he offends. I mean, you know, he says things that he shouldn't say. And then everybody cringes and it's like, oh, man, Collinsworth.
2: Yeah.
0: Shouldn't have said that, man. Anyway.
2: Anyway, it's averaging nearly 25 million viewers.
0: Okay.
2: 25.
0: Well, that's actually a really good for a television show today.
2: A lot of people tuning in to watch, you know, Taylor Swift's boyfriend.
0: No, I don't think anybody cares about that anymore.
2: No, no.
0: Everybody's done with that.
2: Comedy legends Steve Martin and Martin Short had to put their act on pause after Steve came down with COVID.
0: You know, at 80 years old, it should not be something that's joked about, you know, COVID. He's probably going to be fine. He's probably on the tail end of it. But, I mean, he's 80. And we don't really realize, you know, that he's 80. It's like, wow.
2: Sometimes you don't realize
0: you
2: it.
0: You just don't realize it. It's like, that's kind of up there, age-wise.
2: So. Well, you know, you see, like with Steve Martin and Martin Short, and I love it, they're like a, you know, it's like a Wheel of Fortune puzzle. Steve Martin Short, before and after.
0: Steve Martin Short, there you go. Yeah, I like it.
2: You see the wrinkles on their faces.
0: Yeah, but you just don't.
2: They don't act their age.
0: Yeah, they don't.
2: You know, because age is just a number for, you know.
0: They're childish.
2: I
0: don't think it has anything to do.
2: They're two really special people.
0: Right.
2: I like them both.
0: They're special.
2: And they're crazy talented.
0: They are.
2: All right. So, you know, even icons are not immune to life's plot twists. And did you know that Harry Potter actress Jessie Cave, who played Lavender Brown, she says she was dropped from a fan convention after organizers discovered that she has an OnlyFans. Whoops. Oh, goodness sakes.
0: Oh, my goodness. Yeah, I was going to say that name doesn't sound too familiar in today's world of celebrity, but okay. But I guess she is, and probably making more money than everybody else.
2: Probably so. And she clapped back online. She called the move unfair and outdated.
0: Yeah, but she's still going to want people to pay her $100 for an autograph. Wow, there you go. Those are some things that you didn't think you needed to know today.

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1: And now for today's edition of All the News You Could Care Less About. Here's your reporter, who you also could care less about.
2: And now for the elephant in the room. Jimmy Kimmel is set to return to ABC tonight after being suspended for controversial comments about conservative activist Charlie Kirk's death. Backlash was immediate, with advertisers, conservative groups, political figures, including FCC Chairman Brandon Carr, all piling on. Carr even threatened regulatory action against ABC affiliates if the network didn't act. In response, ABC yanked Jimmy Kimmel off live off the air temporarily, slotting in replacement programming while negotiating Jimmy's return and trying to undo a very tense situation, or at least temper it. And some unconfirmed reports claim the backlash against ABC's parent company, Disney, was firm and cost the company millions in lost revenue at their theme parks and Disney Plus subscriptions being dropped. And it's only been a week.
0: It's only been a week. And so this has been the public square for a week.
2: Yep.
0: Everything has pointed to this, depending on how you feel about it.
2: Anyway.
0: We all have our opinions, right? But I'm kind of surprised and shocked that it's coming this quickly.
2: So Jimmy,
0: I didn't expect this to be resolved at all, to be honest with you.
2: I don't think it's depending on who you are, it depends on if you think it's resolved.
0: Well, there's some resolution in the fact they're putting him back on the air tonight. So
2: Jimmy's made it very clear he's not apologizing.
0: Oh, no, of course not.
2: That's not sitting well with certain people. Sure. Sinclair Broadcast Group, which owns 38 ABC affiliates, say they won't air the new episode unless Jimmy issues an apology and donates to Turning Point USA, the organization founded by Kirk, and that's not going to happen. So the whole saga has reignited the debate over free speech, accountability, and just how much sway advertisers and affiliates should have over programming. One thing is for certain, the world will be watching tonight, including Matt Damon.
0: I think, yeah, Matt Damon will be, yes. No, and I think we all will be. But you know, we read that report just straight from the news agencies. The deal is that yes, I think this was all, you know, part and parcel according to what business wants, because that's how we operate now. So,
2: it probably is.
0: I'm shocked. Well, I'll be honest with you. I'm shocked
2: that there's the voice of the people, right, and blah, blah, blah.
0: Well,
2: blah,
0: I get that. But I'm shocked that CBS is allowing Stephen Colbert to spew whatever he wants to spew. You know, when you get fired at a job, they usually escort you out that morning with your box in hand. And by issuing this termination of his show and giving him a year to say what

0: whatever the hell he wants. Yeah. I'm amazed. I love Stephen Colbert, don't get me wrong, but I'm amazed that CBS is allowing this to happen.
1: The way I look at it is that it's like, okay, this is what you want us to do. Okay, fine, we'll do that. Here, it's done.
0: Yeah.
1: However, by leaving him on, it's like, well, we did what you said. And so here's it's.
0: Yeah, but I mean,
1: it's almost like, here you go. Yeah. You can see.
0: I read somewhere that Kimmel's contract, he's allowed to say just about anything, with the exception of the 7 naughty words. I don't even think those naughty words actually technically are on a list anywhere. They're unwritten 7 words. We've actually started using some of them in our vernacular. Believe it or not, the original 7 words. If you go look them up, you'll go like, oh, hey, they say this on TV all the time. And anyway, the bottom line is I understand that they gave him that carte blanche. He's been on the air with Disney for 20 some odd years, right?
1: Yeah.
0: He's hosted the Oscars. He's done some charitable stuff. Yeah. And, again, when you come down to the human side of it, he has a child that's very sick, very ill.
1: Yeah.
0: And, you feel for that. You feel compassion for that. But my whole point is that I'm just, it comes down to business. It's all business. You know, is it not? You know, which kind of sucks, really, when you think about it. The overlords are telling us what to do. They're telling us what to do. It's 1984 in 2025. It just took a little longer to get here. That's all. Anyway, tonight we'll be watching. Pretty sure you will be too. It's Van Camp and Morgan.

0: This is the voice of Western Pima County. 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
2: From Feature Story News in London, I'm Stuart Smith. US Secretary of State Marco Rubio says a suspected terror plot at an Air Force base in England clearly involves a foreign actor. RAF Fairford has been used by America in recent months to carry out strikes against Iran, but Tehran has denied any involvement in a plot to target it. President Trump says the decision to release on bail five men arrested on Sunday is surprising. Former UK Deputy National Security Advisor Paddy McGuinness says it will be a while before we fully understand what's happened.
3: I think we do need to keep an open mind and allow this to develop. We may well find that it is some other form of criminality and not terrorism. We don't know what was in the vans and the barrels. Or we may even find that no criminal offences have been committed. We don't know yet. And if indeed those men are innocent and indeed were doing something which perhaps is strange but not illegal, it would be wrong for us to leap to a conclusion.
2: Malaysia has begun repatriating around 1,500 Myanmar nationals, launching the first phase of a return program. Civil society organizations have urged Malaysia to halt those plans to send Rohingya refugees to Myanmar, citing severe risk of ongoing violence and forced conscription. Laura Westbrook reports from Hong Kong.
4: According to reports, the group is the first of 5,000 Myanmar nationals that Malaysia says have agreed to be repatriated from detention centres. The migrants were expected to be processed before being transported to a nearby naval base and then taken to Myanmar by ship. Malaysia has around 190,000 refugees from Myanmar, including large numbers of Rohingya. Many of the Rohingya, a mostly Muslim group, escaped Myanmar during a brutal military crackdown in 2017. Malaysian Prime Minister Anwar Ibrahim announced in July that Myanmar had agreed to take back 5,000 members of the Rohingya in a rare repatriation push that has prompted concern from rights groups. Laura Westbrook, Hong Kong.
2: US President Donald Trump has denied offering to sell American weapons to China, directly contradicting his own ambassador, who said the president had raised the prospect of arms sales during last week's summit with Chinese President Xi Jinping. Speaking on Monday, President Trump said he had never heard of such a proposal, but then added that China would probably like to buy U.S. equipment because America makes better military hardware. The State Department has issued a formal denial, saying U.S. law prohibits arms sales to China and that no such offer or plan exists, as Kate Fisher reports from Washington.
5: The U.S. law and regulations impose an embargo on the People's Republic of China, and that's not a constitutional law, though, so in theory, it could be changed, but doing so would be a significant legal undertaking, and it's not something that Mr. Trump could just casually do over dinner with President Xi.
2: From bureaus worldwide, this is FSN.
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9: For Tuesday, 70% chance of showers, otherwise mostly cloudy, then gradually becoming sunny with a high near 79. Tonight, mostly clear, low right around 64. Wednesday, sunny with a high near 83. Wednesday night, mostly clear, low right around 65. Thursday, sunny with a high near 87. Currently in Ajo, it's 64 degrees.
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18: Are you a pocket packer?
19: A what?
18: A pocket packer.
19: Excuse me?
18: This is a question as restaurants deal with a rising trend of customers stuffing their bags and pockets with freebies.
19: Oh, goodness.
18: Costing businesses big. Now, listen. If they didn't mean for you to take the sugar, they wouldn't get it printed with their logo on it, right?
19: Yeah, like it's like Matchbooks.
18: My cousin used to go to dinner with a big old honking purse. And she would like take everything that was on the table that wasn't nailed down before we left. It was like, oh God, I can't.
19: I bet I know which cousin that is.
18: Yeah, you probably do.
19: Yeah, probably do.
18: Better. Pocket packing refers to grabbing way more than you need from condiment stations. Think the ketchup packets, the sugar, the napkins, the plastic utensils, even coffee creamers. Yeah.
19: Hey, you know, every once in a while you'll run across a place that has like Tabasco in a packet or Cholula in a packet.
18: Oh, yeah, those are good. Those are good.
19: You never see those. It's like, oh, I got to get me some.
18: Got to get a few of those. Victor Carvalho, who owns the original Dunkin' in Massachusetts, says he sees it daily, with some people hoarding items for emergency sake. One woman even admitted she keeps sugar packets in her purse just in case. Others, like one Maryland man, load up on napkins and Chick-fil-A sauces for their car stash. I think some of the Chick-fil-A sauces need to be refrigerated. Not all of them, but some of them, I think. They're better refrigerated.
19: Well, maybe he'll find that out one way or
18: another. You probably don't. But you know what? They have a Chick-fil-A that I've never seen anywhere else. The ketchup bottle-shaped packets.
19: Oh,
18: can either be dippers or squeezers.
19: Oh, check that out.
18: Yeah, they're kind of cool. Etiquette expert Rosalinda Randall. Oh, man, she sounds like she could be a Marvel star. Rosalinda Randall, superhero, says this behavior crosses the line from frugal to rude.
19: Oh, my God.
18: How rude. Liking it to guests walking out of your house with toilet paper and wine. And who doesn't? Like, you're not going to be using all that. She suggests businesses post take what you need signs or hand out items directly to curb over grabbing. Here's the take what you need sign thing. Because if you do that at Halloween, they take everything. They take all the candy in the bowl.
19: Yeah.
18: Take what you need. Leave the rest.
19: Yeah.
18: They don't leave the rest. Because we're grabby little people.
19: We are grabby little people. Gosh.
18: While most customers are respectful, and I would say most are, the few who pocket pack, in bulk, raise costs for everyone. Yes, it does cost us for this stuff. Just next time you're tempted to grab a handful of ketchup packets or fill out thermos with coffee creamer, ask yourself, are you being thrifty or just taking advantage of everything?
19: Are you just stealing?
18: I will say this. When I go to the Panda Express, they way overpack our bags with soy sauce and all the other. I've got a whole drawer full of condiments because it's not that I took them all. It's they put them in my bag. So am I a pocket packer, you know, by association? I don't know.
19: Well, anyway. I would guess that maybe you could be, but it's not always your fault.
18: It's not always my fault. Nor is it my cousin's when she goes to eat dinner and takes the forks and the knives and everything.
19: Good grief.
18: Oh, yeah. No. Yeah, we'll have to have a conversation offline about that.
19: Wow.
18: Yeah, I know. She doesn't do it anymore, I don't think.
19: You don't think?
18: I haven't been to dinner with her in a few years, but I don't know. It's Van Camp and Morgan.

0: the voice of Western Pima County. This is Z89.3. So here's one for the relationship playbook.
1: Okay.
0: Researchers studied 50 male couples in New York and found that talking about substance use, not abuse, but use, can actually make things worse. Couples who sat down and said, honey, I'm worried about your drinking, were more likely to test high for problem drinking than couples who just shrugged and said, we're fine. We're fine.
1: Oh, okay.
0: You drink, so what? You know.
1: Drink a little here, drink a little there.
0: Is ignorance really that bliss? Here's hope. Nine couples who went to a little step further and actually set limits, like only two margaritas at brunch, or no weed before meeting with your mother. What the fun is that? Reported way less heavy drinking and fewer drug-related problems. Shocking, I know.
1: I'm right.
0: When adults set rules, things improve. Of course, the study was small. We're talking about nine couples. So
1: that
0: I'm not
1: pretty
0: so
1: small.
0: Sure that you're going to get the same results. Your results may vary, you know. Don't run out and laminate your wine night rules just yet. It does suggest that couples can agree on limits and are more likely to keep their habits in check when they do. So here's the deal.
1: I could see that. Yeah.
0: Couples are now making arrangements to talk about, not only talk about their abuse or use, but they're including it in their nuptials. And that makes really good sense. If you are marrying somebody who's a heavy user of whatever, put it in the nuptials and say, you know, this is a stipulation of, you know, our bonding. I almost said bondage.
1: I know.
0: Bondage.
1: Oh, my goodness.
0: Well, it's early.
1: I can almost tell where that was going.
0: But it's bonding. Yeah, no.
1: Yeah,
0: I mean,
1: but in the nuptials, you're gonna, are you going to say whatever? It's like, oh, I promise.
0: I think celebrities do stuff like that. Not so much necessarily this particular thing. But yeah, there are conditions as to which, you know, you're eligible to gain one half of their estate or whatever. Yeah. You know. It's just something to think about when you're at the Applebee's having a happy hour, stealing condiments in your cousin's purse, and don't forget the silverware. Wow, I tied that together.
1: You left a spoon.
0: I tied that one together.

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1: It is time for some tasty bits.
2: Pot pie.
1: Pot pie, indeed. And we're not talking about the kind that you know what we're talking about. Real pot pie. No, wait, no, that's
2: yeah,
1: wrong.
2: Like from Kentucky Fried
1: yeah,
2: Chicken.
1: Yeah, that kind of pot pie, not the other kind. In 1947.
2: Oh, I see. Yes, yeah. I didn't catch on there for a minute.
1: Slow. In 1947, a woman went to Johns Hopkins to cure her hives.
2: Okay.
1: 1947. She received an experimental drug called Compound 1694. Sorry. It was for hay fever and allergies.
2: Okay.
1: And her hives cleared up. And she reported that, weirdly, she stopped getting nauseous from riding on public transportation. Doctors tested the drug for motion sickness, and Compound 1694 became Dramamine. Well, what do you know? It clears up hives, too. Oh, I had no idea.
2: I didn't know.
1: The biggest park in the United States is the Adirondack Park in upstate New York. It's bigger than Death Valley and Yellowstone combined.
2: Wow.
1: 6 million acres. It also makes it bigger than 5 entire states. But, you know, they're small.
2: And very pretty.
1: Yeah. Adirondack Park, sure.
2: Oh, I've seen pictures.
1: You've seen pictures? I've not been.
2: Well, yeah, I've seen pictures, especially in the fall.
1: I've not been.
2: Upstate New York, there's, you know, because there's a...
1: It's almost Canada. That's all I know. Almost Canada.
2: Well, a digital guy does these 60 seconds of serenity.
1: Oh. 60 seconds of surrendering.
2: Serenity.
1: Oh, serenity. I thought you said surrendering. It's like surrendering.
2: So what are we surrendering?
1: I quit, but only for 60 seconds I surrender. But I want this back in about a minute. You Can't Touch This is only MC Hammer's 5th highest charting song on the Billboard Hot 100. Peaked at number 8. 4 of his other songs did better. Pray, Have You Seen Her, Too Legit to Quit, as we remember.
2: Too Legit to
1: and
2: Quit.
1: And Adam's Groove. Yeah, from the Adam's Groove. Tijuana, Mexico is farther north than Savannah, Georgia. So weird to say stuff like that.
2: It is, isn't it?
1: But it's true. It's true. When Sega was marketing Sonic the Hedgehog 2 in 1992, they decided to build hype by releasing it on a Tuesday. It stuck for decades. Tuesday was the official release date for video games. Things are a little less pressured now, but Tuesdays are still the most common release day of the week. Just saying. And today's Tuesday.
2: And what a weird day to do it, too. Tuesday night.
1: It's not Monday. That's what's important.
2: Well, that is true.
1: And those are some tasty bits for

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1: New study warns that a single high-fat milkshake, dubbed a brain bomb, can harm brain and heart health within hours. Researchers tested a 1,362-calorie shake loaded with 130 grams of fat on men 18 to 35 and 60 to 80. They found blood vessel flexibility dropped and the brain's ability to regulate blood pressure weakened, especially in the older adults. Well, saturated fat boosted free radicals, those free radicals, and reduced nitric oxide, which supports healthy circulation.
0: Why would you do this?
1: Yeah. Where do you get, where do you get the brain bomb? We're curious. Experts recommend keeping saturated fat below 6% of daily calories. And obviously, all that saturated fat is way up there, way up there. And they also recommend swapping in polyunsaturated fats, whatever those are. I still don't understand. Trans fats, polyunsaturated fats, and fat fats. The whole idea is that even one indulgence can quickly affect your brain and your body. And we know this when it comes to addiction. Certain drugs, you're addicted the minute you use
0: them. That is true. Yeah. There are certain drugs.
1: Other drugs take a week.
0: And you know, people go, oh, well, I won't have it happen to me. Hold my beer.
1: Yeah, right. Mm-hmm. As my orthopedist would say, yeah, try stop taking those pills, John, for a week and tell me how you feel. And I'm sorry, but I'll probably be climbing the wall. It's Van Camp for Morning.

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1: Yes.
2: Yes.
1: Or BS.
2: Oh, yes. It's Tuesday.
1: I'd almost forgotten.
2: Yes or BS. Okay.
1: Yep.
2: Let's do it. Lay it on me.
1: Blue whale's tongue can weigh as much as an elephant.
2: How do they know this? Do they cut tongues out and put them on a scale?
1: I don't know. I don't want to know.
2: How much does an elephant weigh? A couple of pounds? Couple of tons? I think that's probably BS.
1: It's true.
2: Real?
1: Blue whale's tongue can top 3,600 pounds.
2: Oh, that's the weight of an elephant. Okay. I would have thought that was a little less, but okay.
1: Wow. Yes or BS?
2: Yeah.
1: The word nerd.
2: Nerd.
1: Was first coined by Dr. Seuss.
2: I think that's yes, but I don't remember which book it is.
1: That is true. It appeared in his 1950, goodness sakes, 1950 book, If I Ran the Zoo.
2: Well, he kind of does right now, but okay. I'm just saying.
1: Yes or BS?
2: Yeah.
1: Coffee beans are actually beans.
2: BS.
1: You're correct, sir.
2: Yeah.
1: What are they?
2: They're like a cacao plant, and the beans are actually inside the cacao pods.
1: In other words, they're seeds.
2: They're seeds.
1: From the coffee fruit.
2: That's what you meant to say.
1: Cherries.
2: That's right. Oh, that's right. They're called cherries.
1: That's what you meant.
2: That's what I meant.
1: Of course.
2: But they're no good until you get them out of that and dry them out and then roast them. And roast them to extreme.
1: To make them yummy.
2: Yeah, to make them yummy.
1: Yes or BS?
2: Yeah.
1: Alaska?
2: I know. Yo, Alaska. Yeah.
1: It's the only U.S. state you can type on one row of a keyboard.
2: Yep, I'm looking at two keyboards in front of me. That is true. Middle row.
1: The Eiffel Tower was once yellow.
2: Oh, no, I don't think so.
1: But it's true.
2: Really? Wow.
1: Yeah, in

0: jet fuel just to carry the damn paint. I think of the damnedest things.
1: I would have never thought of that, but of course you would.
0: Damnedest things.
1: Elvis Presley once auditioned for a role in Happy Days.
0: Oh, that's BS.
1: It is BS.
0: Yeah.
1: Now, Henry Winkler based the Fonz partly on Elvis.
0: Yeah, but not a lot.
1: Well, partly.
0: I didn't see too many similarities.
1: Oh, yeah. Well, yeah. There's a little bit here and there. But, yeah, not a lot.
0: Never once did the Fonz say, Scylla, go get me some red pills. I need my red ones today.
1: Maybe you just missed an episode. I don't know.
0: I guess I did.
1: Yes or BS, water can boil and freeze at the same time.
0: What? What? I think that's BS. Water can boil and freeze at the same time.
1: But it's true.
0: Really?
1: It's called a triple point in physics.
0: Oh, it's a physics thing. Well, it's a trick. It's some sort of trick. It's a physics trick. Well, I don't know. Anyway, there you go. That's our yes or BS for this week.

0: 501c3 nonprofit organization.
1: It's 8 o'clock.
2: From Feature Story News in Brussels, I'm William Denslow. US Secretary of State Marco Rubio says the hands of a foreign actor were involved in an incident near RAF Fairford in the UK. Five British men were arrested on Sunday on suspicion of terror and explosives offences and released on bail. Police roadblocks and a security cordon remain in place Tuesday around the village of Welford in southwest England, near RAF Fairford, the base used by American B-1 bombers in the war against Iran, as the counter-terrorism investigation continues. Iran's embassy in London denies any involvement. Stuart Smith reports from London.
3: What's unusual about this, and what has journalists scratching their head, is if that is the case, if there's the potential here that these five men were participating in extremely serious offences to the nature of terrorism, why were they released so early from bail? They spent 36 hours in police custody. The law allows them to be kept without evidence up to 48 when it comes to terror charges. Then the police can ask for more time if they have evidence, up to 14 days, and yet they've been released after 36 hours.
2: Iran's Revolutionary Guard has appealed directly to the American people to end what's described as the country's war crimes. The appeal comes amid stalled indirect negotiations in New York, where Iran has proposed a seven-day roadmap that would include the lifting of the American naval blockade on Iranian ports. Washington has so far refused to make those concessions. Nick Harper has more from Washington.
4: Iran is asking the US to lift that naval blockade against Iranian ports, but throughout, that has been a red line for the US. The US saying that they won't do that until we get much further down the road and things have been settled with some more negotiations. So we're unlikely to see that concession suddenly happening during the course of today. But it's also those other concessions which are clearly still sticking points. That idea of sanctions relief for Iran and frozen assets being unfrozen and given back to the Iranians.
2: US President Donald Trump's denied offering to sell American weapons to China, directly contradicting his own ambassador, who said on Sunday that the president had raised the prospect of arms sales during last week's summit with Chinese President Xi Jinping. Kate Fisher reports from Washington.
5: Mr. Trump said he'd never heard of it, suggesting that the ambassador might have been talking about Taiwan rather than China. And then he added that China would probably like to buy US equipment and that maybe it's a good idea, but he continued to maintain that they didn't actually discuss it. So maybe Mr. Perdue misspoke or was indeed referring to Taiwan, or they've interpreted the same conversation differently. We just don't have enough evidence to know, but it does seem like a very big issue to not have enough evidence to know exactly what is going on here.
2: From bureaus worldwide, this is FSN.
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9: For Tuesday, 70% chance of showers, otherwise mostly cloudy, then gradually becoming sunny with a high near 79. Tonight, mostly clear, low right around 64. Wednesday, sunny with a high near 83. Wednesday night, mostly clear, low right around 65. Thursday, sunny with a high near 87. Currently in Ajo, it's 66 degrees.
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13: 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Karaoke Friday nights at 9 p.m. The Choo Choo on Highway 85 in Ajo.
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17: Online dating. Supposed to make love easier. Instead, it's turned into a video game with worse graphics. A new study says swiping left and right has less to do with finding your soulmate and more to do with your brain cutting corners.
18: Oh, okay.
17: On Tinder, most people glance at a profile for less than a second before deciding. That means your entire romantic future hinges on whether your selfie lighting, you know, is better than a gas station bathroom. Which, you know, what's wrong with that? People take selfies in the bathroom mirror. Our brains use shortcuts like, wow, nice smile, or this guy spelled you're wrong.
18: Hey, it's a thing.
17: It's a thing, and it's a deal breaker. Suddenly, you feel pickier than Simon Cowell. But it's not that your standards are too high.
18: No.
17: It's that you're binge shopping humans like Amazon Prime. And surprise, endless swiping leads to disappointment, regret, and maybe crying into a pint of Halo Top, which is delicious and low in calories, too. So responsible. Experts say the fix is simple. Slow down. Figure out your actual deal breakers. Like,
18: yeah,
17: I don't know, down. Must love dogs, take but I minute. Hate them. Or, you know, not a cat person. Anyway, maybe stop swiping when you're tired. That's also a bad thing.
18: Don't irritation swipe.
17: Yeah, right. There you go. In the end, dating apps aren't about perfection. They're more about not convincing yourself the one is always just one more swipe away.
18: True. For just

0: 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It's time for Van Camp and Morgan's birthday extravaganza.
1: I feel renewed because it's not my birthday today.
0: Well, that's 364 days a year. You should feel renewed.
1: I feel pretty renewed.
0: All right.
1: I'm just saying.
0: Okay, here you go. Ready?
1: I'm ready.
0: All right.
1: Yeah.
0: Jason Alexander.
1: You know what he's good at? The guy can sing and dance.
0: Oh, you betcha.
1: I saw him in a production of The Producers here in Los Angeles years ago. Uh-huh. It was him and it was Martin Short doing the parts of Nathan Lane and...
0: Oh, wow.
1: No. Matthew Broderick, right? It was Jason Lane.
0: Matthew Broderick, yeah.
1: But it was Martin Short. Anyway, Jason is funny, and of course he's the lawyer in Pretty Woman, a movie that we both like. he's kind of the villain. Is he 65 today?
0: And he's in Young Sheldon.
1: He isn't in Young Sheldon. That's right. He's the drama teacher.
0: Yeah, that's funny.
1: And Mary Kate, a distributor, and theater. Well, yeah. Anyway,
0: yeah.
1: Jason, 65 today.
0: 66.
1: Uh-huh.
0: Anthony Mackie.
1: Ooh, Captain America.
0: Yep.
1: The new Captain America. Kind of, is this a new thing? He's also in another movie that's, I forget what it's called, but anyway.
0: Hurt Walker.
1: No, yeah.
0: Abraham Lincoln, Vampire Hunter.
1: No.
0: Plain and Cool, Ant-Man.
1: None of those. Okay. I was thinking of something else. Ant-Man, he's Falcon. Anthony Mackie. Uh-huh. Is he 45?
0: 47.
1: All right. Okay.
0: Mary Kay Place.
1: Oh, my God. Mary Kay Place. Now, that's a name I've not heard in a long time, which means she's old.
0: Gosh.
1: I don't know. Mary Kay Place is 78.
0: You're correct, sir.
1: Look at me.
0: NFL coach Marvin Lewis.
1: Oh, Marvin Lewis. Oh, geez. Marvin's got to be. Well, he's old, too. Not old, but he's older. 65.
0: 67.
1: Uh-huh.
0: Brandon Victor Dixon. From Hamilton.
1: From Hamilton. 40.
0: 44. Julio.
1: Have I gotten any today? Mary Kate.
0: Yeah, you got one.
1: Yeah, okay.
0: Julio Iglesias.
1: Now, he is Junior's father, right?
0: Yes.
1: Yeah. All the girls he's loved before.
0: Exactly.
1: He and Willie Nelson. Now, see, Willie's 90-something. And, oh, God bless Willie Nelson. He's not well. Julio, I think, is younger than... is he like 82, 83?
0: 82.
1: Okay.
0: Lastest, but not leastest.
1: Mm.
0: Dun, dun, dun, dun. The Boss.
1: The Boss? Oh, as in The Boss? Bruce Springsteen?
0: Well, who do you think I would be talking about?
1: You know, sometimes you're talking about the boss. I don't know what you're talking about. There's a lot of bosses in the world, but there's only one The Boss. And Bruce Springsteen, I happen to know today is, get this, if you're ready for this, his 76th birthday.
0: Oh, my gosh.
1: My goodness. Time is flying faster than a speeding bullet. And if today's your birthday.
0: Happy birthday.
1: From Van Camp and Morgan.

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1: Today's crazy crime takes us, of course, to Florida. Oh, Florida.
0: Why not, right?
1: Man, it gets crazier all the time.
0: So much so that you used to shake your head and it's like, yeah, whatever, it's Florida.
1: It's Florida. The silly string capital of poor decision making. Police in Clearwater say 48-year-old Crystal Watts. What a name.
0: Crystal Watts.
1: Yeah.
0: Sounds like a stripper name.
1: I wasn't, see, yeah.
0: I went there.
1: Well, she turned a night at the OCC Roadhouse Bar into her own low-budget Nickelodeon game show, around 9 p.m., she allegedly ambushed 33-year-old Jesse Hammock with a relentless blast of silly string.
0: Oh, man.
1: Until the can ran dry.
0: Oh, man.
1: And because every great performance needs a finale, she chucked the empty can at his forehead, leaving him with a cut, proving silly string isn't all that silly when weaponized.
0: Oh, jeez.
1: No motive has yet been revealed, but Hammock is described as a masonry contractor, which means he's tough enough for bricks.
0: He's a bricklayer.
1: But apparently no match for party favors.
0: Apparently not.
1: Watts spent the night in jail before posting a $1,000 bond. Hey, Florida.
0: Crystal Watt.
1: Crystal Watt.
0: God. Oh, my God. You know.
1: Yeah?
0: Silly string has been outlawed in the city of Pasadena on New Year's Eve. It has, because the kids get the silly string and as cars drive by Colorado Boulevard, they just get crazy with them.
1: Well, you got all the shaving cream, you got all the tortillas, mix it with the silly string.
0: Can you see the Allstate Mayhem guy doing a silly string commercial? I can. It's like,
1: that would be, yeah.
0: Yeah, and causing a wreck with silly string. It could happen. It can happen two cans one time.
1: Yeah, that's right. And, because here in like Florida,
0: yeah,
1: where even children's birthday supplies are considered deadly weapons, and somewhere a clown is shaking his head in disappointment.
0: Aw. Crystal Watts, you were such a good stripper. She wasn't a stripper. We don't know that.
1: We don't know that.
0: But that's okay. We think she was. That's
1: our... Or,
0: something like that. Uh-huh. Crazy crime story for today. Giving up.

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At 8:32 a.m. Mountain Standard Time, Doppler radar indicated thunderstorms producing heavy rain across the warned area. Up to 1.5 inches of rain have fallen. Additional rainfall amounts of 1 to 2 inches are possible in the warned area. Flash flooding is ongoing or expected to begin shortly. Hazard: flash flooding caused by thunderstorms. Source: radar indicated. Impact: flash flooding of small creeks and streams, urban areas, highways, streets, and underpasses, as well as other poor drainage and low-lying areas. Some locations that will experience flash flooding include Marana, Wells, Eloy, Abra Valley, Kearney, Dudleyville, Santa Rosa, Pecacho, San Isidro, Pecacho Peak State Park, Pinal Air Park, Picture Rocks, Red Rock, Cactus Forest, Covered Wells, Honeygum, Guamoydic, Palo Verde Sand, Action, and Queens Well. This includes the following highways: Route 79 between mile markers 95 and 128. Route 86 between mile markers 89 and 112. Route 87 between mile markers 116 and 124. Route 77 between mile markers 122 and 134. Route 177 between mile markers 139 and 134.

0: 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It's time for the Who Cares News headlines. Here's Morgan.
1: You remember last week when we reported that Keanu Reeves was married?
0: Yeah, and you were upset for about an hour.
1: Well, we need to walk it back.
0: Oh, we do?
1: Yeah.
0: What?
1: Rumors. The rumors swirled that he secretly wed longtime girlfriend Alexandra Grant. Keanu's publicist shut it down, saying flatly, they are not married.
0: No, really?
1: Wow. Now, still, the couple is going strong.
0: Sure. Yeah, right.
1: Alexandra even posted a heart-shaped cake for Keanu's 61st birthday, gushing about his love and partnership. They've been together since 2018, and they've kept things pretty super private.
0: Of course. Yeah, I just saw pictures of her online the other day going, oh, that's who she is. Yeah,
1: I've never seen her. It never fails that people are not everyone's nice when they say it's like,
0: leave her alone. No, she's fine.
1: They're very happy. It's just interesting. She's very sweet.
0: That's all. Yeah.
1: So,
0: I just never saw pictures of her.
1: But Keanu has shared glimpses, like motorcycle trips and how the pandemic brought them closer. So, you know, no ding-dong wedding bells for now, but Keanu and Alexandra seem perfectly happy just cruising along.
0: He seems like the kind of guy that's not going to get married. Not because he's Mr. Playboy. I don't think he thinks he needs it. Do you? I mean, do I need a piece of paper? You know,
1: he's the type of guy. He's the type of guy. If he says I'm in it.
0: It's like when John Corbin and Bo Derek finally tied the knot after being really heavily connected for two decades.
1: Yeah,
0: and it's like, oh, I guess we should get married now. I think that'll probably happen in this situation.
1: Well, Goldie Hawn,
0: if that's what they want to do. Yeah, they aren't married, are they? Her and Kurt Russell?
1: No.
0: Did they ever get married?
1: No. No.
0: You don't have to if you don't want to. I don't want to.
1: Keanu's a bit more of a, he's kind of an unconventional guy in his own, his own eccentric little way. But if he says, I'm in this.
0: Well, I think he's committed to it. Yeah.
1: I think it's interesting
0: that the internet went crazy last week saying he was married. So we stand corrected. Sorry.
1: Whatever he's happy with is how I'm happy. I'm happy for them, period. Reese Witherspoon says Hollywood better brace itself. It better, because movies are about to get a Gen Z makeover.
0: Uh-oh.
1: Oh, no. In a New York Times interview, Reese said her teens barely go to the movies.
0: Well, that's true.
1: And that means the industry must adapt.
0: Man, I think the industry knows that. I think she's right.
1: You've got to go where the audience is, she said, predicting films will radically change within 2 to 3 years. And she also acknowledged AI is part of that shift, saying creatives need to use it as a tool instead of fearing it. And Reese is also busy with Sunny, her new company for Gen Z women, where her focus is making projects worth the time.
0: Interesting. That's very interesting. So she's a very...
1: She is a smart woman.
0: And she

0: a great experience because it is, but it's like you weigh the value. It's like, well, you know, I got a big TV at home. I can put pause on and I can go to the bathroom and I don't miss anything, you know, or I can stop in the middle of everything. And Netflix is giving me 10-hour movies, 20-hour movies
1: that you're not going to get every month.
0: And you don't pay as much, you know, and they're broken up into episodes. And the production quality, when people like Tim Burton are making television shows, I mean, that tells you something about the movie business.
1: Yeah.
0: But television shows are movies now. So they're just all made for a different screen.
1: Have you been watching Wednesday?
0: I'm like way behind. And I hate it because I start seeing spoilers. This is what I hate. Spoilers online. And now I'm curious. It's like, oh, really? Really? Is this really happening?
1: You binge other stuff. Really happening? I can't believe you haven't watched it yet.
0: It's just one of those things. It's like, I got to get, like, my frame of mind's got to be there.
1: That's true.
0: So, it's so good, though. It's delicious. So, all right. More Who Cares tomorrow. And such. Have a great day, and
1: that's all the news you could care less about for today.

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2: From Feature Story News in Brussels, I'm William Denslow. US Secretary of State Marco Rubio says the hands of a foreign actor were involved in an incident near RAF Fairford in the UK. Five British men were arrested on Sunday on suspicion of terror and explosives offences and released on bail. Police roadblocks and a security cordon remain in place Tuesday around the village of Welford in southwest England, near RAF Fairford, the base used by American B-1 bombers in the war against Iran, as the counter-terrorism investigation continues. Iran's embassy in London denies any involvement. Stuart Smith reports from London.
3: What's unusual about this, and what has journalists scratching their head, is if that is the case, if there's the potential here that these five men were participating in extremely serious offences to the nature of terrorism, why were they released so early from bail? They spent 36 hours in police custody. The law allows them to be kept without evidence up to 48 when it comes to terror charges, and the police can ask for more time if they have evidence, up to 14 days, and yet they've been released after 36 hours.
2: Iran's Revolutionary Guard has appealed directly to the American people to end what's described as the country's war crimes. The appeal comes amid stalled indirect negotiations in New York, where Iran has proposed a seven-day roadmap that would include the lifting of the American naval blockade on Iranian ports. Washington has so far refused to make those concessions. Nick Harper has more from Washington.
4: Iran is asking the US to lift that naval blockade against Iranian ports, but throughout, that has been a red line for the US. The US saying that they won't do that until we get much further down the road and things have been settled with some more negotiations. So we're unlikely to see that concession suddenly happening during the course of today. But it's also those other concessions which are clearly still sticking points. That idea of sanctions relief for Iran and frozen assets being unfrozen and given back to the Iranians.
2: US President Donald Trump's denied offering to sell American weapons to China, directly contradicting his own ambassador, who said on Sunday that the president had raised the prospect of arms sales during last week's summit with Chinese President Xi Jinping. Kate Fisher reports from Washington.
5: Mr. Trump said he'd never heard of it, suggesting that the ambassador might have been talking about Taiwan rather than China. And then he added that China would probably like to buy US equipment and that maybe it's a good idea, but he continued to maintain that they didn't actually discuss it. So maybe Mr. Perdue misspoke or was indeed referring to Taiwan, or they've interpreted the same conversation differently. We just don't have enough evidence to know, but it does seem like a very big issue to not have enough evidence to know exactly what is going on here.
2: From bureaus worldwide, this is FSN.
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8: From the Desert Diamond Casino Y Weather Center, here's your forecast for Ajo.
9: For Tuesday, 70% chance of showers, otherwise mostly cloudy, then gradually becoming sunny with a high near 79. Tonight, mostly clear, low right around 64. Wednesday, sunny with a high near 83. Wednesday night, mostly clear, low right around 65. Thursday, sunny with a high near 87. Currently in Ajo, it's 68 degrees.
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16: Well, it's time for Hour 4, kids. That's right. It's the best hour on the radio.
17: Right.
16: This is it. This is it. This is all. And today, Hour 4, brought to you by Cubicle Candles. Because nothing says corporate serenity like candles designed for your office life. Choose from burnt coffee pot, printer toner breeze, and, of course, the ever-popular Karen's Microwave Fish Surprise. And missing donut. Coworkers will be too busy gagging to notice you left early. Cubicle Candles, making your 9-to-5 smell like regret since 2024. All right, let's say hi to the squad today. Hello, squad.
17: Simon Diane.
16: And Madam President.
17: Deb John.
16: Hello to Dr. Ian Stanley, I presume.
17: Hello, Doctor.
16: And...
17: And Ed in Phoenix.
16: And of course,
17: Tammy.
16: Tammy in Florida. You're probably wondering what's coming up today on Hour 4. Well, I'm going to tell you. We've got our more or less five things for today. Today, the largest things on Earth. Huh. Both man-made and natural. We'll tell you what those are. We got the top 10. Plus our stupid list of reasons nobody wants to see you naked. Do we really need to do that? And of course, our ICME stories, a whole lot more on the docket today for Hour 4.
17: Oh, of course there is.
16: So no excuse for you not to stick around for the entire full 60 minutes, right?
17: Right.
16: All right, it's Hour 4, kids. Get ready. It starts
17: right now.

0: Z89.3. Small town, big radio. Somebody made a list. They made a list of the largest things on Earth. And we have 10 of the largest things on our planet, as are more or less five things a day, obviously more than five. And here they are. Are you ready for them?
1: I'm ready.
0: The Great Wall of China. That's pretty big.
1: Yep, that's pretty big.
0: Covers a staggering distance of 13,000 miles.
1: It's enormous.
0: Longest wall ever constructed on Earth. And it makes you wonder how it got constructed. Does it not? 13,000 miles of wall.
1: Well, and you wonder, I still wonder how they did
0: I know. How they do it. How they do it. The Burj Khalifa, located in Dubai, it's the tallest building, standing 828 meters or 2,716 feet. Which is a little over 270 stories.
1: You know, it's. I see pictures of Dubai, and it's like it's hard to wrap my head
0: standing?
1: Around.
0: I know.
1: How's it? And standing? Then, like on House Hunters and stuff like that, they'll go apartment.
0: Yeah, or, you know, we're gonna go get a house in Dubai.
1: You know, on the 200th floor.
0: Yeah, like no, thank you.
1: It's hard to wrap my head around that.
0: Well, I can't.
1: I don't think I could ever go up.
0: I can't. In an elevator. Oh, no. Not that far. No.
1: No, it would freak me the F out.
0: Yep, yep.
1: Just it would.
0: The largest animal on the planet is?
1: The blue whale.
0: The blue whale. Average length of 100 feet and a weight of 200 tons.
1: And its tongue weighs 3,600 pounds. We learned that
0: but
1: today.
0: But it still weighs less than the cruise ship I'm going to be on next week. True story. The largest desert is the Sahara, covering 0.6 million square miles in North Africa. Did I say that right? Sahara or Sahara?
1: I believe it's Sahara.
0: Tomato, tomato. The largest coral reef system, the Great Barrier Reef.
1: Yes.
0: Spans 1,400 miles off Australia's coast. I've been here to this one, the largest canyon carved by the Colorado River.
1: The grand one.
0: Stretching 277 miles long and up to 18 miles wide. Indeed, the Grand Canyon. It is awe-inspiring to stand on the rim and just peer out.
1: Yeah.
0: How did this happen? And how do we not fall into the hole? It's a big hole. It's a big hole.
1: It's a big, big, big, deep, deep, deep, deep hole.
0: Largest amphitheater ever built. It's located in Rome, Italy, the Colosseum. And how that's still standing, what parts of it are still standing is amazing.
1: I know, right?
0: Yeah. You think that half of it fell down. What about the other half? I mean, you know, what?
1: Yeah.
0: In Vietnam, the Sun Dung Caves are the largest known cave system in the world.
1: Wow.
0: Largest shopping mall. No longer in Minneapolis. This one's in Dubai with over 1,200 shops and attractions. The Dubai Mall is bigger than Mall of America.
1: Yeah. Do you go in on one day and come out on the other?
0: Or 3 days, really.
1: Jeepers.
0: Like, hey, kids, we're going to drop you off at the north entrance now. Here's $50. We'll see you on Tuesday. Stay out of trouble. We don't want to hear from the security guards this time. And finally, the largest tree by volume found in California's Sequoia National Park is General Sherman's tree.
1: Yes.
0: The General Sherman tree. These are all famous. I'm so excited that you knew what these were. I really am.
1: Really?
0: Yeah, no. I mean, I would have got half of them wrong. I would have said big tree, the one where you drive through. Oh, I don't know.
1: Well, for one thing, when we had, when California had a, or when there was a large fire.
0: We had a big fire in Sequoia.
1: It was.
0: Sadly.
1: It was. It's not dead.
0: No.
1: No, it takes a lot to kill one.
0: It does, but they get a little singed.
1: Yeah.
0: They do get a little singed.
1: But, I mean, God, if trees could talk.
0: If they could. Yeah, I don't know if I want them to be able to talk.
1: The things they say.
0: Incrimination. Those are more or less five things for today.

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0: Z89.3, small town, big radio. The state where people are most confident being naked in public is Washington. But just because you live there or any place else that nudity is acceptable doesn't mean you need to whip out your willy, especially if you relate to anything. On today's list of reasons nobody wants to see you naked. If you're ready.
1: Ready.
0: Here we go. Your back hair is thick enough to host a tribe of pygmies.
1: Whoa.
0: And nobody wants to see that.
1: Gnarly, dude.
0: You have giant, supple breasts.
1: Giant what?
0: For a guy. Know what Oppenheimer did for that desert in New Mexico? That's what childbirth did to your abdomen.
1: Oh,
0: wow.
1: Boo, hezzy, boo. Wow.
0: Your third nipple isn't the relationship closer you think it is.
1: No. No.
0: Thanks to the veins in your leg, people can call you Varicose Vic.
1: Ooh.
0: You can't find your belly button without digging. This list really gets to the core. Oh, my God. You're so pale, people try returning you to the Haunted Mansion.
1: Wow. That's pretty pale.
0: You hit everything but Barbie in this one. Remember Body by Jake? Yours is Body by Shake Shack.
1: I
0: like that one.
1: Lucky for me, there's no Shake Shack around here.
0: You lost multiple bars of soap in your neck fold. And finally, reason nobody wants to see you naked, not to say you aged, but your tattoo of a bird is now a swan. There you go, our stupid list for today.

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0: 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Every day, Morgan scrapes the internet. No, she doesn't. She's above that. She's above scraping, so we don't make
1: I'm
0: her
1: the
0: scrape.
1: Talent.
0: No, she is a talent. I'm kidding, I gotta tell you, she's a little finicky. We don't, you know. Anyway, we like to scrape to get you these stories because we look hard to find stories you probably didn't hear. Because, and we don't always succeed, but they're at least oddball enough stories that you're like, well, hey, maybe you didn't hear about them. And we call them, boy, I'm going a long way for this. We call them our
1: really,
0: in case
1: really
0: you missed
1: are.
0: It or icy me stories. And here are today's. Ready? Scrape. A job candidate discovered his interview was actually with an AI system that couldn't answer basic questions about the role.
1: Oh.
0: That's interesting. Later, receiving a shady promo for mock AI interviews that went nowhere.
1: Wow.
0: Raising red flags about ethics and hiring. You spoke to this yesterday.
1: Uh-huh.
0: So you don't think that this is a great thing in interviewing because the nuance is, well, when the AI system doesn't know how to answer a question, that's even worse. So I think
1: that would be bad.
0: This is one that needs to learn. This AI needs to learn a little better. It needs to open its ears when
1: the teacher is talking. Ears.
0: Pay attention, AI. A 75-year-old Pennsylvania bus driver. Why is he still driving at 75? Anyway, facing charges after allegedly cooking kids by cranking the heat to nearly 100 degrees.
1: Wow. What?
0: And telling them he'd bring a paddle next time. Parents were not amused, and the police shut him down. It didn't sound like he was cold. I think he was just trying to keep kids in line. You know, I see the bus scene at the end of Ferris Bueller's Day Off. When the principal gets on, you know, board and the kids just sneer at him and it's like, oh, yeah. Ryan Easley, a trainer tied to Tiger King, was fatally mauled, I read the story yesterday, by a tiger at his Oklahoma preserve.
1: Oh, yeah.
0: He calls for stricter rules on human-animal contact in big cat business. So sorry, Ryan. Okay, that's all I'm going to say about that. And those are your ICME stories for today.

0: 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Isn't there an app for that to turn all those off?
1: I think so.
0: Plus, it's Would You Rather Wednesday, things you didn't know you need to know today, the Who Cares News, and a ton more on the next
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1: Z89.3. That was Cardi B with Aha. Good morning. This is Brenda. Here with you until 12 o'clock today on this terrific Tuesday. Hey, I'm having a great day. I've been cranking through that to-do list, getting a bunch of things done and making a bunch of phone calls and making appointments and just basically running around and doing things. I made some fabulous chicken soup with my friend Courtney last night. Actually, she made the chicken soup. I just cut up some vegetables. But I had some lovely chicken soup last night with some pasta. It was fabulous. What are you doing during this cold, stormy weather? Are you doing things to stay nice and warm and toasty? I hope so. Hey, we've got some great music for you this hour. We're going to be hearing from Santana, Post Malone, Walk the Moon. There's going to be a whole bunch of other artists that I haven't mentioned, and a bunch of your requests at the end of the hour. Right now, we've got Zane with Pillow Talk on Z89.3 and 101.5 HD.

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0: 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Here's your forecast for Ajo.
1: For Tuesday, 70% chance of showers, otherwise mostly cloudy, then gradually becoming sunny with a high near 79. Tonight, mostly clear, low right around 64. Wednesday, sunny with a high near 83. Wednesday night, mostly clear, low right around 65. Thursday, sunny with a high near 87. Currently in Ajo, it's 71 degrees.
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That was Jay Alvarez with De La Mia Personal, which Google Translate seems to be having a little trouble with this one. It says, of my personal one. Alternatives are from my personal one or of my own. I'm not exactly sure how to understand that one, but De La Mia Personal. This is Brenda, hanging out with you on this terrific Tuesday. It is a chilly Tuesday morning, isn't it? Do you have a request? 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

Z89.3. We just heard from Morgan Wallen with 20 cigarettes. This is Brenda here with you until 12 o'clock today on this terrific Tuesday. What are you up to today? Are you doing anything fun? I sure hope you are. Hey, we have got more great music coming up for you. We've got some requests coming up right now before the end of the hour here. And we would love for you to be friends with us on Facebook or follow us on Facebook at Aho Radio. Just look us up. We also have a great website, ahoradio.org. That's where you can put in some requests if you would like, or you can reach out to any one of us, any of our on-air personalities. You can reach out to us just by clicking on the link there. Right now, we've got Jennifer Lopez with Love Don't Cost.

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Z89.3, that was Lauren Elena with All My Exes featuring Chase Matthew. Good morning. This is Brenda here with you until 12 o'clock today. Boy, I tell you what, if you got all my exes together in a room, I think they'd just laugh. I'm pretty funny, aren't I? Come on. You guys think I'm funny, don't you? I hope so. I try to be funny. And sometimes I'm not even trying to be funny and people laugh at me. I don't know. It's kind of a curse, I guess. I don't know. We've been playing some great music for you. We've got great music for you this hour. We're going to be hearing from Janet Jackson, Rima, CeeLo Green, plus a bunch of other artists that I haven't mentioned, and your requests at the end of the hour. Right now, we've got Taylor Swift with Ready For It on Z89.3 and 101.5

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0: 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Here's your forecast for Ajo.
1: For Tuesday, 70% chance of showers, otherwise mostly cloudy, then gradually becoming sunny with a high near 79. Tonight, mostly clear, low right around 64. Wednesday, sunny with a high near 83. Wednesday night, mostly clear, low right around 65. Thursday, sunny with a high near 87. Currently in Ajo, it's 73 degrees.
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Broadcasting from the heart of the Ajo Plaza, it's Z89.3. We just heard from Dalex with Pa Mi, which translates to For Me. This is Brenda. I'm hanging out with you on this terrific Tuesday. I'm going to be hitting the gym here in a short bit. I love going to the gym when it's a cold day because it just makes me feel like I'm like it's a great workout. I don't know. It warms me up, makes me feel better. I prefer warm weather. So going to the gym is always good. It's nice and warm in there all the time. Hey, I'd love to hear from you. You can send me an email, info@ahoradio.org, especially if you've got some kind of information you want to share with the community, like if you're having a yard sale or there's something coming up, or if you have a birthday or an anniversary or some other kind of reason that we can give you a shout out. We would love to do that. Info@ahoradio.org. By the way, my birthday is coming up in just a few days here, October 7th. Like I said, I like bags of money for birthday presents. Right now, we've got Ariana Grande with Hate That I Made You Love Me on Z89.3 and 101.5 HD3

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4: Esto fue el resumen de noticias con David Mesa.
5: Now, the rest of the story. The sun was going down. As it shone through the hotel room window, it cast an evil reddish glow all about. And in that sparsely appointed room bathed in red sat a little boy gasping for breath, trying with all of his might to assuage the panic that now held him in its grasp. For the day had been long and lonely and fearful, mostly because it was leading to the night. Another in a seemingly endless procession of nights spent all by himself. The child's name was Truman Streckfus Persons. Although at 5, he was not yet old enough to dislike his name. But what he hated was his life, and the unwanted solitude which was so frequently imposed upon it. His father was a traveling salesman with a singular gift for making any product seem unappealing. His mother was an abusive, even physically violent alcoholic, who was often seen in the company of men other than her husband. Except in the biological sense, neither of them was a parent. And thus did the little boy's existence become a succession of hotel rooms, mostly empty ones, and the nights, mostly solitary, terrifying nights. Down went the sun, and in poured the blackness. And as it engulfed the room, the child began to scream. When the youngster was 6, his mother unloaded him on other members of the family, and he was to grow up in a household of eccentric maiden aunts. But he was never, as long as he lived, ever to outdistance those terrible nights of his early youth. He would re-experience their terror in recurring dreams until the day he died. But this is the rest of the story. One bright spot in an otherwise dismal childhood was a best friend named Nellie. She, too, had come from a turbulent home. Her own mother had tried to drown her in the bathtub twice. So she understood the little person's boy as few could have, and she was impressed by him. So much so that when she grew up and became an author, she, Nellie Harper Lee, modeled one of her most famous characters after him, the dapper Dill Harris character from one of her most famous novels, To Kill a Mockingbird. The real-life person's child seemed headed for a singularly undistinguished life. After scraping through high school, he got a job as a copy boy, tried to forget the darkness of his youth, but the harder he tried, the more he remembered. He once said of his mother that she was the single worst person in his life. The only thing worse than her being there was her not being there. I have a 30-plus years old photograph of that young man. It's one of those pictures that stares at you more intensely than you could ever stare at it. And in the eyes, you can see the ghosts of dreaded sunsets long gone by and darkening hotel rooms long since vacated. And I don't know, looking at that picture, it seems to me if you listen carefully, you can hear the echo of a screaming child who, like his best friend Nelly, grew to be gifted with words and then to produce a multitude of American literary history's most remarkable pages. For you know him as the author of In Cold Blood. But now you've met the little boy, left alone in the dark, Truman Streckfus Persons, whom the world knows by a stepfather's name, the pen name he adopted, Truman Capote. Only now you know the rest of the story.
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6: here's your forecast for Ajo.
7: For Tuesday, 70% chance of showers, otherwise mostly cloudy, then gradually becoming sunny with a high near 79. Tonight, mostly clear, low right around 64. Wednesday, sunny with a high near 83. Wednesday night, mostly clear, low right around 65. Thursday, sunny with a high near 87. Currently in Ajo, it's 74 degrees.
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1: 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I know that one gets people moving. That gets people moving, absolutely so. That started off the diner on our Tuesday, September the 29th. Sean White hanging out with you. Classic hits and throwbacks for your lunch. Coming up for you this hour, got Prince, got Talking Heads, Britney Spears on the way as well. Right now, C&C Music Factory, gonna make you sweat. Taking you back to 1991, it's the Depot Diner. 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
2: 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Heard from Prince and Little Red Corvette from 1983, Billy Idol and Rebel Yell. And that set as well. Sean White hanging out with you. Classic hits and throwbacks for your lunch on this Tuesday afternoon. Hope your Tuesday is going fantastic. Loving this weather. Loving this weather. Having the windows open and all that. And it is just nice. It's just nice. Rebecca J, she doesn't like clouds and rain and stuff like that. Me, I love it. I think it's fantabulous. Hey, and you know what's going on this evening? It's beautiful weather for this as well. Let Ajo Chamber of Commerce cook you dinner. That's right. Green chili chicken enchilada casserole and rice and beans. It is happening at 5 p.m. And pickup is at the Choo Choo Club at 811 North Highway 85 right here in Ajo. 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Not too often we get some delivery here in Ajo. And I've got a phone number here for you. I'm going to give you a second to sit there and get ready for this phone number. So you can order up your green chili chicken enchilada casserole and rice and beans. And that phone number, 520-387-7742, 520-387-7742, or 520-388-0346. And if you want, there is a QR code. You can go to our Facebook page at Ajo Radio. You'll probably have to scroll down a few posts or whatever, but you will see this flyer there and the QR code, and you can scan it and you can order it that way as well. So you can pre-order via Square, okay? All right, fantastic. Sounds good. And this is a great evening to have some, maybe have some food delivered to your house here in Ajo. Desert Dash. We'll call it Desert Dash. Here's Talking Heads, Once in a Lifetime. It's the Depot Diner, classic hits and throwbacks for your lunch. 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

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Before that, Celine Dion, It's All Coming Back to Me Now from 1996. Murray Head, One Night in Bangkok from 1985. Shaun White hanging out with you, classic hits and throwbacks, a four-year lunch, taking you back to 1995, Real McCoy, Runaway, Depot Diner, Z89.3 101.5 HD3 Phoenix.

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All right, Sean White getting ready to head on out of here. Hope you have an amazing Tuesday afternoon. If you're traveling around, please travel safely. Remember, speed limits in Ajo, Y, Sonoyta, Rocky Point, they are strictly enforced. Bo Johnson, he is up next at 1 o'clock with your hit music. I'm going to leave you with Miami Sound Machine and Bad Boy. 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Bye-bye.

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It is Tuesday afternoon. Bo Johnson along with you guys. Brian Adams coming up this hour. Olivia Rodrigo and Tove Lo right now. It's No Doubt on Z89.3 and 101.5 HD3.

0: 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Here's your forecast for Ajo.
1: For Tuesday, 70% chance of showers, otherwise mostly cloudy, then gradually becoming sunny with a high near 79. Tonight, mostly clear, low right around 64. Wednesday, sunny with a high near 83. Wednesday night, mostly clear, low right around 65. Thursday, sunny with a high near 87. Currently in Ajo, it's 75 degrees.
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4: 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Tacos El Tarasco on Highway 85 in Ajo.
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We are the voice of Western Pima County, Z89.3. That is Akon. I'll start from Victor Manuel and Olivia Rodrigo. Don't forget the Curly Gallery is open to the public Tuesday, Wednesdays, and Thursdays from 10 to 2. Go by and check them out in the historic Curly School. The old administrative offices now house all these works from artisans that were a part of that creative campus for the past 20 years. Again, today, tomorrow, and Thursday from 10 to 2. Right now, it's the latest from Morgan Wallen. 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

0: 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It is Tuesday afternoon with Bo on the way for you this hour. 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

0: 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Here's your forecast for Ajo.
1: For Tuesday, 70% chance of showers, otherwise mostly cloudy, then gradually becoming sunny with a high near 79. Tonight, mostly clear, low right around 64. Wednesday, sunny with a high near 83. Wednesday night, mostly clear, low right around 65. Thursday, sunny with a high near 87. Currently in Ajo, it's 78 degrees.
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4: 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Tacos El Tarasco on Highway 85 in Ajo.
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Broadcasting from the heart of the Ajo Plaza, it's Z89.3. Had a lot of questions recently about Kickstart Ajo. When is it coming back? Is there another round? And yes, there is. Right now, applications are open through October the 9th. You can go online to kickstartajo.weebly.com. That's kickstartajo.weebly.com. Info sessions are coming up. If you have questions about if your business or your idea qualifies for Kickstart, these info sessions will help you out with that and any assistance with the application. That is coming up tomorrow at 5 p.m. and Monday, October the 5th at 1 p.m. And this is in the Sonoran Desert Hub. That's that newly renovated space above Arden of the Arches in the historic Ajo Plaza. Again, Wednesday, September 30th at 5 p.m. and Monday, October the 5th at 1 p.m. All right, right now it is Bob and Haley Williams. 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Can we pretend?

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It's Imagine Dragons on Z89.3. That's going to do it for me for this afternoon. Stick around for Sean and Rebecca J. Right now, Jay Sue and Zane. 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
2: From Feature Story News in Washington, I'm Nick Harper. Iran's Revolutionary Guard has told the United States to end war crimes against its country. On the day, indirect talks between the two sides continue. Iran has proposed a seven-day roadmap that would include the lifting of the American naval blockade on Iranian ports and the release of an estimated $12 billion of frozen assets. Washington has so far refused to make those concessions, saying they would only come much further into negotiations. The FBI and Dutch police have announced the arrest of a 24-year-old Amsterdam man suspected of breaching the FBI's recruitment website. He's the suspected co-leader of the cyber hacking group Shiny Hunters. FBI Director Kash Patel says the Bureau is actively pursuing further leads. Ever since William Densler reports.
3: Understood that he is in pre-trial isolation and detention. He'll be there for at least 90 days. They say this is part of a coordinated response to crack down on these kind of cyber criminal groups, as they allege.
2: Police roadblocks remain in place near RAF Fairford in England, the base used by American B-1 bombers in the war against Iran, as the counter-terrorism investigation continues. Five British men were arrested on Sunday on suspicion of terror and explosive offences. All five have been released on bail, but US Secretary of State Marco Rubio says he believes foreign actors are involved in the suspected plot. Iran has denied any involvement. FSN's Stuart Smith has more from London.
4: What's unusual about this and what has journalists scratching their head is if that is the case, if there's the potential here that these five men were participating in extremely serious offences to the nature of terrorism, why were they released so early from bail? They spent 36 hours in police custody. The law allows them to be kept without evidence up to 48 when it comes to terror charges. Then the police can ask for more time.
2: Mass protests are taking place across France, with strikes by public officials and industry action in the education and transport sectors. Unions called for nationwide rallies to demonstrate against the French Prime Minister's cost-cutting plans for the 2027 budget. FSN's Ross Cullen reports from Paris.
5: Nationwide demonstrations by the different unions up and down the country. We are seeing a particular show of support this Tuesday in the education sector. Students blockading their high schools in support of their own teachers, healthcare workers, many civil servants are on strike today, and also particularly the emergency services. You'll be able to hear their sirens behind me. 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
9: Here's your forecast for Ajo.
10: For Tuesday, 70% chance of showers, otherwise mostly cloudy, then gradually becoming sunny with a high near 79. Tonight, mostly clear, low right around 64. Wednesday, sunny with a high near 83. Wednesday night, mostly clear, low right around 65. Thursday, sunny with a high near 87. Currently in Ajo, it's 77 degrees.
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Small Town Big Radio Z 89.3, Olivia Dean, Man I Need, started off the 3 o'clock hour musically on our Tuesday afternoon. Coming up for you this hour, got Billie Eilish, also got Third Eye Blind, got The Anxiety on the way as well. Rebecca J joins me. We've got our Would You Rathers and Extreme Trivia Challenge. It is Jason Aldean, and how far does a goodbye go? Z 89.3, 101.5 HD3 Phoenix. She said.

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0: 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That was
1: Bad Bunny, Triste.
0: And we heard from Billie Eilish and Everything I Wanted. Sean in.
1: Rebecca Jane.
0: Along with you. On this Tuesday afternoon. How you doing, Rebecca Jane?
1: Doing good.
0: Oh, that is good to hear. You know what else is going to be good? You don't have to make dinner tonight.
1: Yay.
0: Yeah, isn't that nice?
1: Yeah, that's amazing.
0: And it's dinner's going to be delivered.
1: Ooh, even better.
0: Yeah, that's right. Yeah, by Desert Dash.
1: Desert Dash.
0: I mean, actually, it's by Ajo Chamber of Commerce, because we're going to let Ajo Chamber of Commerce cook us dinner tonight.
1: Yay.
0: And you can, too. What's on the menu? Green chili chicken enchilada casserole and rice and beans. It is happening at 5 o'clock. You can pick up at the Choo Choo Club, 811 North Highway 85, right here in Ajo, to go or free delivery. But of course, I tipped. So, because I'm a nice guy.
1: Yeah.
0: That's right.
1: You can be.
0: Well, you know, and I delivered food for a long, long time. I delivered pizzas in town. It was, yeah, so I know how important that is. But if you want to pre-order, whatever, 520-387-7742 or 520-388-0346. Or you can do what I did. I went to our Facebook page, and I just did a little bit of a scroll down, and I found the flyer, and there was a QR code box, and you can pre-order via Square. Although, I will say this, I went to pre-order via Square, and one popped up, right? One meal. But I wanted two, because there's two of us.
1: Oh, you had to do it twice?
0: So I'm like, I can't add a second one. So I had to do one, and then I had to go in and do it again and do another.
1: Okay.
0: So note to the chamber. Make it to where you can add two, or maybe three, if you want to pre-order.
1: Yeah.
0: There you go. So please note, delivery. You know our house. Anyway, just saying, because it's Ajo. I ordered two. There you go. Okay.
1: Are we going to tip?
0: Well, the tip's already there.
1: Oh, it is there?
0: Yeah.
1: Oh, okay,
0: yeah.
1: Okay.
0: I don't carry cash. So I tipped in the Square thing there. So there you go. All right. Yeah.
1: And that is today.
0: That is today. Today. Absolutely. Look forward to it. So there you go, baby. I got dinner delivered.
1: Wow.
0: I think it's the first time we've had food delivered to our house.
1: Yep.
0: Oh, that's right.
1: But in Ajo.
0: Well, in Ajo. That's right. Because, you know, again, like I said, the only people that deliver is the sheriff's office.
1: Right.
0: That's right.
1: And the one you don't open the door.
0: And kidding. That's the one. And you probably don't want what they're delivering. You know, just saying. All right. Time now for some Would You Rathers. You ready?
1: Yes.
0: Okay. Would you rather eat dog or cat food?
1: Dog
0: food?
1: Mm-hmm.
0: Yeah, I couldn't. Cat food has a lot of seafood stuff, tasty, whatever stuff.
1: Yeah, have our strongest smell.
0: Yeah, yeah. I mean, normally we give Rex, you know, gravy train, so at least it has a beefish taste to it, I guess. Mm-hmm. I don't know. I mean, we put the water in there, it kind of looks like it's beefy.
1: Do you ever even try?
0: No, never.
1: Are you sure? Never. Wow.
0: Never. Nah, I can't do it. I just can't.
1: I've been
0: do it.
1: Really close to trying.
0: Really?
1: Yeah.
0: Just see what one of his kernels of put in your mouth and just let your saliva create a nice beef gravy.
1: I don't know. It gives a texture though, because it becomes kind of like sandy taste, you know, like I don't know.
0: Huh.
1: I'll try one of these things.
0: Okay. Would you rather sneeze uncontrollably for 15 minutes once a day or sneeze once every 3 minutes of the day while you were awake? So for 15 minutes out of the day, you sneeze uncontrollably.
1: I do that anyways. So
0: that's true. That is almost true. Yes. And because when you sneeze, it's not one. It's not two. It's not three. It's four loud bursts.
1: It's five or more, pretty much.
0: Pretty much. I mean, a lot. You know, it's funny. You'll have a sneezing attack, and then I'll start seeing on Facebook, people thought that one of the jets went by and broke the sound barrier. They're all those jets. Nope, that was Rebecca sneezing.
1: So I see like 15 minutes a day or what?
0: 15 minutes of uncontrolled, or you just have a regular sneeze once every 3 minutes while you're awake.
1: No. I'd rather 15 minutes and get it over with.
0: Yeah, I'd want to get it over with too. Yeah, I agree. I agree.
1: That's a lot of sneezing in 15 minutes.
0: That is true. That is true. Would you rather have to wear a stinky pair of shoes or socks every day to work? A stinky pair of shoes or socks?
1: Well, they go hand in hand. If you guys think
0: no, actually, they go foot in foot.
1: If you guys think it sucks, your shoes are going to stink.
0: You would. That's true.
1: No, naturally, I don't like really? Stinky feet. No.
0: See, there one thing I can't do is wear socks two different times.
1: No.
0: Even if you flip them inside out, it don't work.
1: It's the same thing.
0: Oh, gosh. Because then your feet just get that sweaty nasties.
1: Yeah. Oh,
0: that is horrible.
1: So what about you?
0: I guess I'd rather have a stinky pair of shoes because I've had those. At least my socks are fresh. Anyway, just saying.
1: I don't wear socks anyway, so yeah.
0: Well, yeah, you don't wear shoes usually. You're more sandals person.
1: Sandals for those that you
0: well, you do wear shoes going to for work, right?
1: Yeah, I wear shoes, but not like sneakers. And stuff.
0: Right. All right, here's Third Eye Blind. It's Never Let You Go. Yeah.
1: The smell?
0: Yeah, the smell. It's a Z 89.3 101.5 HD3.

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1: Mateo Shelley, Mi Historia Entre Tus Dedos.
0: And we heard from Ice Cube, and it was a good day. Sean in.
1: Rebecca G.
0: Along with you. On this Tuesday afternoon, happy Tuesday to you and yours. It is time now for our Extreme Trivia Challenge. This is where I ask Rebecca J. three survey questions, give her some hinty hints, but more hinty hints. See if she can come up with the answers right here in front of my baby blue ohos. And here we go. Question number one. People do this more on Fridays than any other day of the week. What is it? People do this more on Fridays than any other day of the week. What is it? Normally you use this. I can see why you would probably use this on Fridays, because normally most people get paid on Fridays. So you may need to stop by and use one of these, because they normally get paid on Fridays. So you might stop by and use one of these.
1: ATM machines.
0: ATM, that's right. People use an ATM more on Fridays than any other day of the week.
1: Hmm.
0: Or say you're going to be hitting the club and you need to bring some ones. Well, you don't use the ATM and you don't use ones anymore. That was decades ago. All right. Question numero dos. According to experts, Monday is the best day to do this. What is it? According to experts, Monday is the best day to do this. What is it? That's right. Beginning of the week is always the best time to do this. Although when you go to do this, it usually takes you all day long to do this, just because it's kind of a hassle. Unless you do it online now and then have it delivered to you. But that's, that's more commonplace, I think.
1: Go shopping.
0: More specific.
1: Grocery shopping?
0: No. According to experts, Monday is the best day to buy a car.
1: Mm.
0: Yeah, it takes all day usually to buy a car. Monday, yeah. They say, is the best day, beginning of the week. But, a lot more people are doing things online.
1: True.
0: Now, especially like a Carvana type thing, which is great because you can actually, order your car on Carvana and they'll bring it out here to Ajo.
1: Yeah.
0: Very popular. I'm just saying. Let's see here. Question number three. According to studies, it's harder to do this on Sundays than any other day of the week. What is it? According to studies, it is harder to do this on Sundays than any other day of the week. What is it? Well, probably because your weekend's coming to an end, and then Monday's the next day. So you're probably going to have more difficulties doing this. Because your weekend's coming to an end, Monday is the next day, and then that's the beginning of the new week. So you might have a lot on your mind. So it's harder to do this on Sundays than any other day of the week.
1: Took a while.
0: To go out?
1: Mm-hmm.
0: No. According to studies, it's harder to fall asleep at night on Sundays.

correct for the week so far. All right, here is the anxiety, and that definitely can help keep you from falling asleep on a Sunday night or Monday, Tuesday, when any day, and why. It's meet me at our spot. It's Z 89.3 101.5.

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2: From Feature Story News in Washington, I'm Nick Harper. Iran's Revolutionary Guard has told the United States to end war crimes against its country. On the day, indirect talks between the two sides continue. Iran has proposed a seven-day roadmap that would include the lifting of the American naval blockade on Iranian ports and the release of an estimated $12 billion of frozen assets. Washington has so far refused to make those concessions, saying they would only come much further into negotiations. The FBI and Dutch police have announced the arrest of a 24-year-old Amsterdam man suspected of breaching the FBI's recruitment website. He's the suspected co-leader of the cyber hacking group Shiny Hunters. FBI Director Kash Patel says the Bureau is actively pursuing further leads. Ever since William Densler reports.
3: It's understood that he is in pre-trial isolation and detention. He'll be there for at least 90 days. They say this is part of a coordinated response to crack down on these kind of cyber criminal groups, as they alleged.
2: Police roadblocks remain in place near RAF Fairford in England, the base used by American B-1 bombers in the war against Iran, as the counter-terrorism investigation continues. Five British men were arrested on Sunday on suspicion of terror and explosive offences. All five have been released on bail, but US Secretary of State Marco Rubio says he believes foreign actors are involved in the suspected plot. Iran has denied any involvement. FSN's Stuart Smith has more from London.
4: What's unusual about this, and what has journalists scratching their head, is if that is the case, if there's the potential here that these five men were participating in extremely serious offences to the nature of terrorism, why were they released so early from bail? They spent 36 hours in police custody. The law allows them to be kept without evidence up to 48 when it comes to terror charges, and the police can ask for more time.
2: Mass protests are taking place across France, with strikes by public officials and industry action in the education and transport sectors. Unions called for nationwide rallies to demonstrate against the French Prime Minister's cost-cutting plans for the 2027 budget. FSN's Ross Cullen reports from Paris.
5: 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We are seeing a particular show of support this Tuesday in the education sector. Students blockading their high schools in support of their own teachers, healthcare workers. Many civil servants are on strike today, and also particularly the emergency services. You'll be able to hear their sirens behind me. 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
9: 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Here's your forecast for Ajo.
10: For Tuesday, 70% chance of showers, otherwise mostly cloudy, then gradually becoming sunny with a high near 79. Tonight, mostly clear, low right around 64. Wednesday, sunny with a high near 83. Wednesday night, mostly clear, low right around 65. Thursday, sunny with a high near 87. Currently in Ajo, it's 78 degrees.
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13: 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Karaoke Friday nights at 9 p.m. The Choo Choo on Highway 85 in Ajo.
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Aho's Hit Music is Z89.3. Teddy Swims, Mr. Know-It-All, started off the 4 o'clock hour musically on our Tuesday afternoon. Coming up for you this hour, got Summer Walker, also got Benson Boone, got Marshmello on the way. Rebecca J joins me, and we've got some fun things lined up this hour. It is Harry Styles and Late Night Talking, Z89.3, 101.5 HD3 Phoenix.

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1: Daddy Yankee, Si Supieras.
0: And we heard from Outkast and The Way You Move. Sean in.
1: Rebecca J.
0: Along with you. All right, you know, I haven't done this in a while. I haven't done, like, jokes of the day. I haven't done any in a while. So I got a few here. I want to go through them. Just, you know, try to make you laugh. Let's see what happens. All right? Do I have your full attention?
1: Yes, sir.
0: All right. How did a lady with black hair go to a baseball game and come home with blonde hair? How did a lady with black hair go to a baseball game and come home with blonde hair?
1: How?
0: She was sitting in the bleachers. It happens.
1: Wow.
0: It happens. Okay. Gotta be careful with that. Gotta be careful how long you sit in those bleachers.
1: Oh my God.
0: That's right.
1: I was just thinking in my brain, how is that even going to happen? On the bleachers. Okay.
0: Let's see here. What do you call underwear that can teleport you into another dimension? What do you call underwear that can teleport you into another dimension?
1: How?
0: You don't know what you call it?
1: No.
0: Oh, stranger thongs.
1: Okay.
0: You know, fleas are horrible to have, right? Fleas?
1: Fleas, yes.
0: Yeah, how do you know? Have you ever had fleas?
1: No.
0: Okay, well.
1: How do you know? Because you're asking.
0: Well, I'm just saying fleas are horrible to have. And then you say, yeah.
1: I guess.
0: I mean, I'm just going to take a guess. I mean, it just seems like they would be horrible.
1: Mm-hmm.
0: You know?
1: Yeah.
0: But you know a flea's favorite way to travel, don't you?
1: Where? No.
0: Oh, yeah, they hitchhike.
1: Okay.
0: I'm trying to read the. Does this one make much sense? I think this one's extra stupid, but I'm going to say it anyway. Last one. Guy goes to get a colonoscopy. They could only get the camera halfway there. Turns out it was a semi-colonoscopy.
1: Okay.
0: Yeah, I don't get that one. That's kind of sad.
1: Yeah, that's... Yeah.
0: Oh, there is one more. Uno mas. How do you talk to ghosts in Italy? How do you talk to ghosts in Italy?
1: How?
0: Use a Luigi board. Luigi! Gotta use a Luigi board to talk to those ghosts over in Italy.
1: Okay.
0: All right, well, there you go. All right, something a little different.
1: Feeling complete?
0: Not really. Other than the first one. The first one was pretty good, you know, setting up the bleachers.
1: Yeah,
0: I should have saved that for last. Because it just went downhill. Anyway. Here's Benson Boone. The time of my life is Z89.3, 101.5, HD3, Phoenix.

0: 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That was
1: Marshmallow, Esta Vida.
0: And we heard from Boys to Men and Vibin'. Sean in.
1: Rebecca James.
0: Along with you. On this wonderful Tuesday afternoon. In Roseburg, Texas, a man intentionally crashed his car through the front entrance of a grocery store because he needed to use the bathroom.
1: Wow.
0: You know, I'd go behind a tree or something.
1: Right.
0: You know, I'm not going to destroy my car. But the unidentified 60-year-old man crashed his vehicle into the Kroger store just before 4:30 a.m. on a Sunday morning while the business was closed.
1: Wow.
0: The crash caused extensive damage to the store's entrance. He was arrested on criminal mischief charges. He said he was upset that the doors were locked. And also, you want to get in there while the donuts are still fresh.
1: Right. Wow.
0: You know, they weren't open for business. Not for him to do his business anyway.
1: Right.
0: They weren't open for, you know, so.
1: I mean, there was no gas station that he couldn't probably go.
0: You would think so. You know, go to a Circle K or something. You know. But Kroger did say for the rest of the day, they did have door buster savings. So. Anyway, all right, cool. All right, here are the Thompson Twins. It's Hold Me Now, or Hold It In Now, if you were that guy. Taking you back to 1984, Z89.3 101.5 HD3 Phoenix.